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12: 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Now.
1: Hi, I'm Joseph Price. Another fatal shark attack has sparked warnings from experts, while some are renewing calls for a cull. A man died yesterday after he was bitten on the head by a bull shark while spearfishing in far north Queensland. Shark expert Richard Fitzpatrick has told Seven spearfishing is a high-risk activity, especially in remote locations.
14: And when we go out, we always make sure we're prepared for the worst. You know, we have tourniquets, hemostatic dressings, quick clot and all that kind of stuff. You really need to have good first aid training and just be prepared for the worst.
1: New South Wales police have announced a $1 million reward for information on the murders of two Newcastle women in 2000. The pair were found dead at a home in Carrington with a $100,000 reward previously in place. Investigators say a recent review has led to new forensic leads in the case. The second hearing block of the Royal Commission into Anti-Semitism and Social Cohesion gets underway in Sydney today. After hearing personal accounts of anti-Semitism during earlier sessions, the Commission is now turning to security preparedness and agency decision-making in the lead-up to the Bondi terror attack. The head of Australia's spy agency will be the first witness called. Some of the Teal independents are holding talks to form a new political party to respond to the rise of One Nation. A new poll has suggested One Nation could win as many as 59 seats in the lower house, replacing the Coalition as the main opposition party. And bulk billing rates continue to rise across the country, up 4.6% in the 3 months to March.
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1: The controversial enhanced games get underway in Las Vegas today, allowing athletes to use performance-enhancing drugs. Olympian Sally Pearson has told Seven she's looking at it like a science experiment.
17: I'm really intrigued to see how they're going to pull this off and see if they get the results that they actually want.
1: And Andrew Abdo has resigned as chief executive of the NRL. After spending 6 years in the top job, Abdo is believed to have taken up a position with Tennis Australia after the departure of their chief executive, Craig Tilley. That's your latest news and sport.
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24: Partly cloudy today, medium chance of late showers. Tomorrow looks partly cloudy, high chance of late showers and a possible thunderstorm with a top of 19 degrees. Wednesday, partly cloudy, medium chance of showers, 19 the top. Then on Thursday, partly cloudy and just a slight chance of a shower with a top of 18. Today we're expecting a top of 18. And right now at the Davilli's air conditioning weather station, it's 14.
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just wrapped up his Australian tour yesterday, Guy Sebastian. And here he is backing it up on Magic 931, the Riverlands home of the hits. If you need some Monday energy, oh, we got it coming your way. Lady Gaga and Doechii coming up alongside Sunny Federa, DOD, Poppy Bascom, Think About Us in this non-stop 10 in a row. It's all thanks to Ray White, Riverland. 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Your property journey starts with Ray White, Riverland. Let's keep moving and keep this Monday energy going with Linkin Park now at Magic 931. It's

0: Riverland's home of the hits. It is Magic 931. Craig here, and the veils over Sabrina Carpenter's innuendo thread count must be in the minuses. So thinly veiled. See how many you can count in House Tour. It plays after Oasis next here at Magic 931. Got Zach and Tabby for breakfast for Harvey Norman Renmark, who are celebrating their third birthday at the end of the week. Very exciting stuff. This morning, Tabby recounted her experience watching Port Adelaide lose, and if you thought that was the worst part of the game, well, you thought wrong.
1: We were late to the game, which I absolutely hate. I hate missing the first bounce. I hate missing the Never Tear Us Apart song.
0: Yeah.
1: We went to the Hill, which I was excited for because I've never sat on the Hill before, and then the excitement very much declined very, very quickly. I don't like standing. I have leg problems.
2: The whole time as well. That's probably why your knees are hurting today.
1: Yeah. We finally make it to GA seating, but unfortunately we were stuck in front of a couple 12s who were pelting popcorn chicken at our heads the entire time. So by three-quarter time, we move seats again.
2: What a waste of popcorn chicken.
1: Move seats in the third quarter. Worst final quarter ever. Port missed pretty much. I think we got maybe one or two goals, even though we had many, many attempts. This would never happen at the RFL. Can't get lost. Can't spend $17 on a drink.
0: Oh, no truer words have been spoken. Zach and Tabby are back tomorrow morning from 6 to 9 with your chance to head along to In Poor Taste at the Winter Windown Festival. 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They're back tomorrow morning 6 to 9 for Harvey Norman Renmark celebrating their third birthday at the end of the week here at Magic 931.

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0: Magic 931, the Riverlands home of the hits with Craig, and it is all things cars, trucks, bikes and more with the Riverland Auto Street Party back on this Saturday, 11 till 3. 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Mitre 10. Mighty helpful Mitre 10. Now next, another non-stop 10 in a row for Ray White Riverland with a couple of songs that, I'll be honest, sound similar. Hear that? Yeah, not too different. Plus Disco Lions and Tinashe, No Broke Boys. 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
1: 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Now.
9: Hi, I'm Joseph Price, the father of an Australian activist who claims she was assaulted by the Israeli forces who stormed a Gaza-bound flotilla last week, says his daughter didn't deserve that kind of treatment. Gemma O'Toole was greeted by her parents as she touched down in Melbourne last night. Her dad, Patrick, says what happened to her was a disgrace.
10: A lot of people have a lot of opinions about what the activists were doing, but Australians should not be treated that way, especially by a country that says that they're our ally.
9: The US president says he won't be rushed to finalise a deal that would finally bring the war in Iran to an end. It's believed the agreement would be in phases, with the first including the reopening of the Strait of Hormuz. A teenage boy is still fighting for life in hospital after an alleged double stabbing and house fire southwest of Brisbane. A 50-year-old man is charged with attempted murder, DV and arson after allegedly stabbing the 15-year-old and a woman in Ipswich yesterday. He's due in court today. National Senator Bridget McKenzie has billed taxpayers more than $850 to attend her son's wedding. Records show McKenzie used public money to fund a four-day trip to Tasmania in 2023. Shadow Treasurer Tim Wilson admitting it's not a good look.
11: The difference between the rules and the pub test, there'll always be a gap, and I think this clearly fits within that one.
9: On Nine there. And Tom Hardy has reportedly been dropped from his hit show, Mobland. Hardy was cast as the leading man in the first season, but we shouldn't expect him to return in the third season, which has just started filming.
1: Game over, and the winner is the Hot Chooks. 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
9: A disastrous race for Oscar Piastri at the Canadian Formula One Grand Prix this morning. The Aussie driver finished 11th after a poor tyre choice at the start and a 10-second penalty after smashing into Alex Albon and taking him out of the race. And Maroons captain Cameron Munster insists he is fit and ready to go for State of Origin Game 1 on Wednesday night. Munster sat out of training yesterday, but he says he's fine.
13: It's just a little bit of tightness in the body, and we just thought as a group it was probably the best thing for me.
9: That's your latest news and sport.
14: What do you have at Riverland Steel?
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7: Magic weather.
8: Partly cloudy today, medium chance of late showers. Tomorrow looks partly cloudy, high chance of late showers and a possible thunderstorm with a top of 19 degrees. Wednesday, partly cloudy, medium chance of showers, 19 the top. Then on Thursday, partly cloudy and just a slight chance of shower with a top of 18. Today we're expecting a top of 18. And right now at the Davilly's Air Conditioning Weather Station, it's 16.
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1: I'm Aragorn, son of Aragorn.
0: And this is Aragorn. Caitlin Aragorn. With Haven, I Run. Playing near Alex Warren. Oh, gee, and Gimli's not happy about all the running.
2: I wasted on cross-country. We dwarves are natural sprinters. Very dangerous over short distances.
0: Shut up and dance. 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

0: 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The Riverlands home of the hit. That's it. More hits to come. Eric Prydz, Call On Me. Taylor Swift before that as we head to the Flashback 5 at midday. But of course, we're giving you the chance to head around the world with 15K.
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0: 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Build out that ultimate itinerary. Just like Jackson this morning. A bit of a romantic, as we realised.
3: My girlfriend's leaving in August for 6 months. And I really want to go and visit her.
4: Why is she going away? What did you do?
5: Yeah, what happened?
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4: 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And what's your girlfriend's name?
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4: Peyton. Oh, Peyton entered as well. She was going to Copenhagen.
5: That's right.
4: We spoke to Peyton a couple of days ago.
0: That's right. Wasn't that a time? 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

0: The Riverlands, home of the hits. It is Magic 931. Craig with you. Lockie Winnell getting us across local news. If you're around the riverbanks at Wakery and Paisley, works are going through for stabilisation to the end of June, weather permitting, noise and temporary changes to access in place. So be careful around there. And Renmark's outdoor netball clubs are officially ready for play. You can find out more online at magic931.com.au on the local news page. And Lockie Winnell from 6am on the half hour tomorrow morning. Oh, actually, got a local news update in a moment for you with RFL results. Ahead of the Flashback 5 today with Good Charlotte, like bringing you the anthem after Depeche Mode kicks us off next at Magic 931.
1: More Aussie than wearing your cozzy because you ran out of undies. 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
5: 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Now,
17: with the latest, I'm Lockie Winnell. As Riverland councils prepare budgets for the upcoming financial year, Mid-Murray property owners can expect to see a 3.6% rate rise from July. That works out to around $70 a year more. Mid-Murray Mayor Simone Bailey says the 3.6% is slightly lower than originally proposed and followed community concern about cost of living pressures.
18: You can make a verbal submission, if you like, next council meeting from 9.30 to 10.30 on Tuesday the 16th of June.
17: Public consultation closes on the 11th of June. A new poll suggests Riverland and Mallee locals aren't convinced by federal budget housing measures. Most believe more needs to be done with young people and renters, the least confident. Locally, a number of councils are exploring further housing developments. However, for now, land remains hard to find. Amplifier's Rory Gallagher says it's a concern, especially in regional areas facing ongoing housing stress.
19: Regional and rural Australians are doing it particularly tough. We know that nearly 70% of those in regional and rural areas are in housing stress. And our polling suggests that they just don't feel that their budget goes far enough. We're not building enough homes and we're not helping people get on the ladder.
17: Looking at sport, Wakery remained top of the Riverland Football League ladder after 5 rounds. They defeated Loxton despite a late charge from the Tigers. The late goals from Loxton, however, helped them stay second on the ladder by percentage, with Barmer, Monash and Loxton North also now having 3 wins for the season. Renmark and Berry currently sit outside the top four. Now you're up to date. I'm Lockie Winnell.
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3: Hi, I'm Joseph Price. Labor claims it doesn't really have a view on the Teals forming a new political party. It's believed that the independents could join forces with moderate Liberals following reports that One Nation has enough support to become the new opposition. Federal Health Minister Mark Butler has told the ABC the speculation doesn't surprise him.
6: There obviously is a lot of flux in the non-Labor parts of politics right now, so to see speculation like that's perhaps not a surprise, but it's not something we have a view about.
3: It comes as a new poll has suggested One Nation could win as many as 59 seats in the lower house, replacing the Coalition as the main opposition party. Fresh calls today for a shark cull after a fatal attack up in far north Queensland. A man was spearfishing with friends yesterday when he suffered life-threatening head injuries from a suspected bull shark. MP Bob Catter says locals have been raising concerns about shark populations for years. Meanwhile, a professional surfing comp's been halted after Sea Life attacked an Aussie photographer. The man was taking shots of surfers in the water when he was bitten on the ankle during the World Surf League's New Zealand Pro competition. It's believed a shark or sea lion was responsible. And the controversial Enhanced Games gets underway in Vegas today, allowing athletes to use performance-enhancing drugs. Olympian Sally Pearson says she's looking at it like a science experiment.
7: It's quite intriguing to see how this would work from an experimental point of view, where they are pushing their bodies to the limits using performance-enhancing drugs and using everything that is available to them to be able to make their performances as best as they possibly can.
16: Game over. And the winner is the Hot Chooks. 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
3: Indian cricket fans have again targeted Travis Head and his wife Jess on social media. It comes after the Aussie batsman clashed with Virat Kohli during an Indian Premier League match last Friday. Some of the comments were on Travis Head's Instagram posts, including threats against his wife and his mother. And NRL chief executive Andrew Abdo is stepping down from the role after 6 years. He's shaping as the favourite to take over as Tennis Australia's boss. Craig Tilley announced his move to the United States Tennis Association in February once his successor is appointed. That's your latest news and sport.
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10: Partly cloudy today, medium chance of late showers. Tomorrow looks partly cloudy, high chance of late showers and a possible thunderstorm with a top of 19 degrees. Wednesday, partly cloudy, medium chance of showers, 19 the top. Then on Thursday, partly cloudy and just a slight chance of shower with a top of 18. Today we're expecting a top of 18. And right now at the Davilly's Air Conditioning Weather Station, it's 17.
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10: 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And first up, Depeche Mode. 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Magic 931.

It's the Flashback Five for Face and Body Contouring by Fee here at Magic 931, the Riverlands, home of the hits. Smiley's on the way next to Panic at the Disco and Brendan Urie turning himself into Hugh Jackman for The Greatest Show. They both do a fantastic job of it, but Panic is what we're getting to. And this weekend, it is going to be an incredible show, the Monash Mammoth Markets. 3Ms, and they are bulky. 9 to 2. Jumping Castle face painting for the kids. Cakes and sweets show bag. Hello. All the details on our Street Chic community calendar, magic931.com.au. 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We'll get you across anything you can do in your backyard. Coming up soon. Right now, it's Post Malone, Morgan Wallen here at Magic 931.

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1: Ladies and gents, this is the moment you've waited for. You've been searching in the dark, sweat soaking through the floor. And buried in your bones, there's an ache that you can't ignore.

0: The Riverlands, home of the hit cities, Magic 931 with Craig. We're getting that new one from Martin Garrix and Ed Sheeran. Repeat It. It's going to play in a moment. Here at Magic 931, we've got Zach and Tabby for breakfast for Harvey Norman Renmark. Third birthday this weekend. Exciting stuff. And Repeat It is what they were doing this morning with a new challenge, the Wow OK game. If you haven't heard of this, Tabby will run you through it and Zach will have a crack.
1: Can you say Wow OK in a supportive way?
2: Wow OK.
1: Let's go disappointed.
2: Wow OK.
1: Sarcastic.
2: Wow OK.
1: That is very sarcastic.
2: Yeah.
1: Okay, and the final one. Flirty. Give us a flirty wow, okay.
2: Wow, okay.
1: I don't feel flirted with enough.
2: Oh, okay. Wow, okay.
0: Wow, okay. I won't tell you which one that was. You can guess for yourself. They're back tomorrow morning from 6 to 9 for Harvey Norman Renmark. 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And Song Scramble. We'll see if Zach knows his music. Tomorrow morning, 6 to 9, all thanks to Harvey Norman Renmark, celebrating their third birthday at the end of the week here at Magic 931.
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0: Magic 931, the Riverlands home of the hits. Craig out of here on a Monday. Rob to take you through the afternoon. Sugar Ray's every morning's not too far away. Up to Taylor Swift and George Ezra. I know it's not mine, but I see if I can use it. It's coming up very soon. Have a great afternoon, and I'll see you tomorrow from 10 at Magic 931.
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2: 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Now.
15: Hello, I'm Michaela Carr. The Royal Commission into the Bondi Beach terror attack has heard that 11 people were shot within the first 29 seconds of the massacre. A total of 15 people were killed in the attack on December 14 last year. An inquest into the deaths of two Victorian police officers at the hands of Desi Freeman has heard that officers were trying to arrest him over alleged child sex offences. A preliminary hearing has begun today ahead of a full inquiry expected early early next year. It's also been revealed that Freeman taunted the officers after killing them. Seven Australians detained by Israeli forces in the Mediterranean have returned to Australia. They landed in Sydney this morning, saying they were subjected to violence and humiliation while trying to help the Palestinians. WAMP Kate Chaney has stepped back from the idea of a new Teal Party. She's the second MP to rule out formally joining the new political movement, but fellow MP Allegra Spender says it is worth exploring.
4: I do worry about sort of Western Australia, South Australia, places where there is no effective opposition because of the hollowing out of the centre. Is it an evolution of what we do? Is it more community independence? Is there some different way of working together that can create more options? Well, then I'm certainly open to looking at them.
15: And we're now being told that WhatsApp had been temporarily blocked at Parliament House after it was hacked by foreign spies. Officials say the hackers had taken control of the accounts of one MP and three staff members in March. The block was lifted last night.
2: Game over. And the winner is the Hot Chooks. 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
15: In sport, Fremantle is now AFL flag favourite. A huge weekend saw the Dockers climb to top spot after beating St Kilda, with Sydney stumbling and Brisbane being smashed by GWS. It's the first time the Dockers have been on top since 2015. And a major blow for the NRL, with Andrew Abdo resigning as chief executive following 6 years in charge. He's believed to have taken up a position with Tennis Australia, and that follows the departure of Craig Tiley.
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1: Magic weather.
20: Partly cloudy this afternoon, late showers, chance of a thunderstorm, secure the pets. Partly cloudy with a shower or two tomorrow, remaining partly cloudy for Wednesday, 19. Today's top 18. Right now at the Davilli's Air Conditioning Weather Station, it's 17 degrees.
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Riverlands, home of the hits, Magic 931 and 971. On this Monday, more than halfway through your workday, halfway through your non-stop 10, all thanks to Ray White Riverland. 5 to go. Bruno Mars on the way. Amy Shark plays after this one. Now, Robbie.

0: Riverlands, home of the hits, Magic 931 and 971. Good afternoon, Wendy Marie, filling in for Rob today. He's taken a bit of a long weekend. Zach and Tabby for breakfast, all thanks to Harvey Norman Renmark. 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They always bring the brekkie fun and plenty more. 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All that and more on the show tomorrow. Lost Frequencies team up with Kylie Scott before 2. Another great collab, the Chainsmokers team up with Coldplay. A big hit next, released from their 1989 debut album, Bleach. Nirvana's next.
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0: 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Let us know in 100 words or less your dream destination. Let us know what itinerary you would plan. News, sport and weather on the way. Then the hits continue for your Monday with Pink. Bit of Wheatus. In the mix, you two, Justin Bieber. All a part of your non-stop 10. Thanks to Ray White Riverland.
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12: 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Now.
13: Hello, I'm Michaela Carr. Labor will introduce the first lot of key budget measures into Parliament this week. The Prime Minister saying initially it'll be tax cuts and changes, with the details to follow.
14: It will have four core elements. Will be firstly the tax cuts, the second is the standard deductions, the third is the capital gains tax, and the fourth is negative gearing.
13: A man has died from diphtheria in the Northern Territory, the second fatality since the outbreak began. The victim in his early 60s had pre-existing heart issues. He lived in a remote community in Central Australia. The second hearing block of the Royal Commission into Anti-Semitism and Social Cohesion is now underway in Sydney. The next phase of hearings is expected to focus on the lead-up to the Bondi terror attack, including broader counter-terrorism responses. ASIO Chief Mike Burgess has begun giving evidence questioned about how hatred is assessed. The Commission will continue hearings over coming months before handing down a final report later this year. Independents have confirmed they're in talks to form an alternative party. Former Prime Minister Malcolm Turnbull says Teal MPs have the opportunity to fill a hole in the centre of Australian politics created by the Liberals. And the cost of sending a letter could rise soon. Australia Post is backing a decision by the Consumer Watchdog to hike stamps from $1.70 to $1.85.
12: Game over. And the winner is the Hot Chooks. 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
13: In sport, a blow for Melbourne defender Jake Lever. He's failed a concussion test and won't travel to Alice Springs this week for the D's next match against GWS on Sunday. And AFL Commission Chair Peter Volandis is expected to take on the added role of interim ARL boss following the resignation of Andrew Abdu. Abdu has resigned after 6 years in the role and is rumoured to be in line to be the new boss of Tennis Australia. That role was recently vacated by Craig Tiley.
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18: Magic weather.
19: Partly cloudy this afternoon, late showers, chance of a thunderstorm, secure the pets. Partly cloudy with a shower or two tomorrow, remaining partly cloudy for Wednesday, 19. Today's top 18.
20: Right now at the Davilli's Air Conditioning Weather Station, it's 18 degrees.
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We do it every hour. 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Ella Langley, still to come, a part of your non-stop 10. Justin Bieber, right now, Rax Jones, featuring Ray, here on Magic 931 and 971. Ooh, nah, nah.

0: That's a wrap of your non-stop 10 for this hour. We'll do it again next hour on Magic 931 and 971, the Riverlands home of the hits. Wendy Marie filling in for Rob. Liberty X to come. Mr. Big, the John Butler trio. Heaps of hits for your Monday arvo. Knockoff time's getting closer. If you're planning your weekend, I'm a bit of a planner. 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All money raised goes to Monash Primary and Preschool on this weekend, the 31st of May. 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

0: 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Will and Woody for your drive home after five. New spot and weather on the way. Then we'll roll out another non-stop 10, thanks to Ray White Riverland. 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We'll get some Stardust on next hour. Dua Lipa joins us, Metro Station, Olivia Dean. Those artists bring the hits, all a part of your non-stop 10 after new spot and weather next.
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9: 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Now.
11: Hello, I'm Makata Carr. The government has tried to stay on the front foot during the first question time since handing down its controversial budget. Treasurer Jim Chalmers has defended his financial blueprint to the House.
12: So that's why we're making order these difficult the changes. We know that they are contentious, but they are to benefit young people in the housing market and when it comes to income tax cuts. And that's the purpose of what we are trying to do.
11: Australia's chief spy has told the Royal Commission into Anti-Semitism and Social Cohesion that anti-Semitism became normalised in Australia. ASIO boss Mike Burgess telling the inquiry the agency saw a shift in threats following the 2023 attack in Israel. A man has been jailed for 9 years for manslaughter after amputating a man's leg in a Queensland park. At the victim's urging, 66-year-old Calman Tell died after he paid John Yalu $5,000 to cut off his leg in 2022. China has launched three astronauts into space as part of a study into how long-term stays in orbit impact humans. One of the astronauts will stay on the Chinese space station for a year. China hopes to set up a permanent base on the moon by 2035. And former Olympic sprinter James Magnussen has finished last in the 100 metres freestyle at the Enhanced Games in Las Vegas. Once Australia's fastest swimmer, Magnussen was 2 seconds outside his best, but still claimed $50,000 for competing in the drug-fuelled event.
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11: In sport, AFL clubs are preparing for tomorrow night's mid-season rookie draft, with Essendon having first pick. The league has given clubs until the end of today to list their lodgement decisions. And Stephen Crichton says he's good to go for this week's opening State of Origin against Queensland. The Blues centre has been battling a shoulder injury, but he says nothing will stop him come Wednesday.
15: I'm ready to go. Body's feeling good. So, like I said, just very excited to strap up with the boys and be ready to go.
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19: Magic weather.
0: Partly cloudy for the remainder of today with light showers and a thunderstorm possible. Tomorrow, partly cloudy, a shower or two, 19 the top. Wednesday, remaining partly cloudy, 19. Tonight's low 7. Tomorrow, top of 19. Right now at the DeVillers Air Conditioning Weather Station, it's 18 degrees.
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Olivia Dean after this one. Here's Metro Station about to shake it up here on Magic. Let's drop!

0: Riverlands, home of the hits, Magic 931 and 971. Zach and Tabby for breakfast. All thanks to Harvey Norman Renmark. Back tomorrow morning from 6. 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I love it. 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Lots of brekkie fun tomorrow morning from 6 with Zach and Tabby. Nelly Furtado featuring Timbaland before 4. Next, Aussie Amy Shark.
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1: 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Like us on Facebook, follow us on Insta. News, sport and weather on the way. Then we do it all over again. Another non-stop 10 thanks to Ray White Riverland. Three officers, one team. Alex Warren's in the mix. Ed Sheeran, Harry Styles. Just a few of the artists that make up your non-stop 10 next hour after news, sport and weather.
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15: 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Yep, they kick off at 9 a.m. running through to 2 p.m. There'll be over 50 stall holders, heaps of things to see and do. Why not check it out? It's just a gold coin entry. All proceeds going to the Monash Primary and Preschool to improve facilities. 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
0: 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Now.
16: Hello, I'm Makata Carr. The government has tried to stay on the front foot during the first question time since handing down its controversial budget. Treasurer Jim Chalmers has defended his financial blueprint to the House.
17: So that's why we're making these difficult changes. We know that they are contentious, but they are to benefit young people in the housing market and when it comes to income tax cuts. And that's the purpose of what we are trying to do.
16: Australia's chief spy has told the Royal Commission into Anti-Semitism and Social Cohesion that anti-Semitism became normalised in Australia. ASIO boss Mike Burgess telling the inquiry the agency saw a shift in threats following the 2023 attack in Israel. A man has been jailed for 9 years for manslaughter after amputating a man's leg in a Queensland park. At the victim's urging, 66-year-old Kalman Tell died after he paid John Yalu $5,000 to cut off his leg in 2022. China has launched 3 astronauts into space as part of a study into how long-term stays in orbit impact humans. One of the astronauts will stay on the Chinese space station for a year. China hopes to set up a permanent base on the moon by 2035. And former Olympic sprinter James Magnussen has finished last in the 100 metres freestyle at the Enhanced Games in Las Vegas. Once Australia's fastest swimmer, Magnussen was 2 seconds outside his best, but still claimed $50,000 for competing in the drug-fueled event.
0: Game over, and the winner is the Hot Chooks. 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
16: In sport, AFL clubs are preparing for tomorrow night's mid-season rookie draft, with Essendon having first pick. The league has given clubs until the end of today to list their lodgement decisions. And Stephen Crichton says he's good to go for this week's opening State of Origin against Queensland. The Blues centre has been battling a shoulder injury, but he says nothing will stop him come Wednesday.
18: I'm ready to go. Body's feeling good. So, like I said, just very excited to strap up with the boys and be ready to go.
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19: Magic weather. Partly cloudy for the remainder of today with light showers and a thunderstorm possible. Tomorrow, partly cloudy, a shower or 2, 19 the top. Wednesday, remaining partly cloudy, 19. Tonight's low 7, tomorrow top of 19. Right now at the Davilli's Air Conditioning Weather Station, it's 18 degrees.
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Eurythmics. After Harry Styles now. Dance No More. Here on Magic.

0: The Riverlands, home of the hits, Magic 931 and 971. Will and Woody for your drive home after five. Hope you've had a great Monday so far. We'll make it even better. REM on the way. Rachel Platten puts up a fight. Next, Justin Bieber. Another reminder, though, 4 days to go. 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
1: 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Zach and Tabby for breakfast, back tomorrow morning from 6, all thanks to Harvey Norman Remmark, followed by Craig in the mornings and Rob in the afternoons should be back on deck. Can't leave you without another reminder, Around the World and 15K, 4 days left to enter to get yourself on the shortlist. Enter now. Do it, do it, do it. Enjoy the rest of your Monday. I'll catch you soon. See ya.
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13: 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Now.
1: Hello, I'm Michaela Carr. Former Australian of the Year and MND advocate Neil Danaher has lost his battle with the disease. After being diagnosed in 2013, the 65-year-old ex-AFL player and coach raised more than $115 million for medical research. Danaher created the annual Big Freeze event in the AFL and once told the ABC he was taking the disease on.
15: I'm building a freeze army and we're coming after it. We're coming after it. And we're going to find the treatment, we're going to find the cure.
1: The Royal Commission into the Bondi Beach terror attack has heard that 11 people were shot within the first 29 seconds of the massacre. A total of 15 people were killed in the attack on December 14 last year. Queensland MP Bob Catter is calling for a shark cull following the death of a fisherman in far north Queensland. The 39-year-old man was attacked while spear fishing yesterday afternoon. The incident came just a week after another spear fisherman was killed by a shark off Perth. The federal government has paid Rex Airlines $4.8 million debt to regional councils across the country. The deal is part of the restructuring of the carrier and its sale transition to aviation group AirT. And the cost of sending a letter could rise again soon. Australia Post is backing a decision by the consumer watchdog to hike stamps from $1.70 to $1.85. Aussie Post says letter volumes are now at levels not seen in Australia since the 1930s.
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1: In sport, a blow for Melbourne defender Jake Lever. He's failed his concussion test and won't travel to Alice Springs for this week's Demons match against GWS on Sunday. And Andrew Abdo has confirmed his time as NRL CEO is over. After 6 years in the job, he's decided to take up a position with Tennis Australia. Abdo says it's been an emotional day.
17: It's part of my DNA. And for the last 13 years, I've loved every aspect of being part of this sport.
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19: Partly cloudy for the remainder of today with light showers and a thunderstorm possible. Tomorrow, partly cloudy, a shower or two, 19 the top. Wednesday, remaining partly cloudy, 19. Tonight's low 7, tomorrow top of 19. Right now at the De Villiers Air Conditioning Weather Station, it's 18 degrees.

0: Will and Woody. Hey, if you missed the engagement live on the radio last week, the culmination of our swap meet, a $10,000 diamond engagement ring traded to from a psychology textbook.
1: Wow.
0: Over the course of 3 weeks. I'm sure you know what I'm talking about. You've heard the show before. We're going to replay that in about 15 minutes time. One of the great recaps from Mark the Man Daniel.
2: Oh, he's the best.
0: If you missed out on what was a massive moment.
2: He's the best in the biz.
0: It was a massive
2: That music all through it. Get some tears, some chills. Now, Wilbur, let's talk about compliments from doctors.
0: Yeah.
2: Oh, my God. They are the best. I've had one.
0: I spent a long time thinking about that. No, well, you said if I've had one, and I thought, you know, wow, that's bigger than I've ever seen from a few doctors. I hadn't actually had a compliment, and now I've remembered.
2: Okay, because they stay with you. And yeah. I'm actually interested, if you have ever received a compliment from a doctor that really, it just really stayed with you.
0: Yeah.
2: Because
0: for
2: me, I almost got a bit emotional.
0: Wow, that's really strange.
2: It was just like, this means the world to me that you've said that. And then the other thing is, you spend the entire weekend just saying like, hey, a doctor said this, and no one cares. But you just go, anyone you meet, you tell them about it.
0: Yeah.
2: So it's Friday, Will. As you know, I regularly get the bloods done. I just like to stay on top of it. Get your bloods. You know what I mean? Get your bloods. So
0: there are other people that need to use the pathology services around the country. I think that's worth flagging.
2: I don't just
0: you can figure out whether or not you have or haven't got keratinemia or whatever you call it. That permanent orange glow.
2: I was feeling a bit off and I had to get the bloods done.
0: Right.
2: So I got the bloods done on Friday and I've obviously know what I'm doing. I've been there a number of times. Mm. We put the strap on the arm there, presented the arm, and the doctor had one look at my arm and she said,
0: great veins.
2: Great veins.
0: Yeah, nice. Yeah. Yeah.
2: And it took my breath away.
0: Is that right?
2: It just really? Wow. Took my breath.
0: Great veins. You haven't heard that before?
2: And I had to hold back. I've never heard it before.
0: It every time I give blood.
2: Well, this isn't a competition, Will.
0: Every time.
2: This isn't a competition.
0: They go, geez, look at that. Because I'd have better veins than you.
2: No, I've got much better veins than you.
0: I'd have better veins than you.
2: If I pump my arms a little bit, look at that.
0: We can both pump.
2: Yeah, yours aren't popping.
0: We can both pump.
2: Look at mine. Okay, vein off later.
0: But I'd have better arteries. I'd have better arteries.
2: We're doing a vein off on the stories.
0: That's
2: great.
0: I think we need to go and give some blood, and then they can tell us at the time.
2: My doctor said, great.
0: Well, no, good for you. I don't want to take it away from you.
2: A bit emotional. It's not the only compliment I've received from a doctor because I realise that they do stay with you.
0: What else have you had?
2: So I was getting a whole bunch of measurements done at a doctor.
0: Yeah, what about the time that you thought you were dying and you had a pimple on your back?
2: That wasn't very complimentary. They couldn't have kicked me out of emergency faster. I've angered doctors as well, but let's focus on the positive ones.
0: Yeah.
2: A doctor was doing all
0: What about the time when you had appendicitis and it turned out you had compressed gas?
2: Same thing, bit of anger from the doctor. Things around wasting his time, people are dying, all that kind of thing, right? The other compliment I received, though, a doctor was doing my measurements and the doctor at one point was just measuring my leg and just went, very long femur. And again, it was just like, thank you.
0: It's just so
2: I didn't realise
0: why
2: I was
0: does it mean
2: proud.
0: So much to you?
2: I think if I really break it down, because here we go. You believe compliments from a doctor because they're medical professionals and they wouldn't just throw out flippant compliments.
0: You've got a weird thing around this.
2: If anyone outside of a doctor compliments me, I'm just like, I don't believe you. I think you're trying to make me feel good.
0: Yeah.
2: When a doctor says something like, very long femur.
0: Is that why you kind of like, when we were kids, you used to come to my house like half an hour early so you could talk to my dad. You're just fishing for a compliment.
2: Showed him a number of my rashes.
0: You actually did. You would rock up to the house with just an issue.
2: Yeah, yeah, yeah. And then I'd say, have you seen my femurs? Get your tape measure out, Laurie. No, yeah, yeah. A compliment from your dad, also great.
0: Yeah, they do actually. I remember them.
2: They stayed with me
0: a couple of times, but they were good.
2: We'll get your compliment after the song.
0: Pretty deep, doesn't it?
2: Yes. We'll get your compliment after the song. Have you received a compliment from a doctor that's really stayed with you?
0: That's a strange bit. Annalise, have you received one?
3: I have. Yeah,
0: you have?
3: I have.
0: More time on the toilet than any other woman in there. We'll take your calls up next. Will and Woody.
3: Crazy.
0: It is Will and Woody, and I hope you're having a wonderful Monday drive home. Woodrow, the swap meet is right up next for everyone that missed out on it last time.
2: Right now, though,
0: yes.
2: Have you received a compliment from a doctor that stayed with you? It's my favourite thing now. I'm now going to book more doctor's appointments to just try and get compliments out of them. Because
1: you're already a real pain in the ass. You're a weight. You're a weight on the medical system.
2: No, I think it's just good
1: to be
2: on top of...
1: You are. I'm surprised you didn't come up in Chalmers' budget recently. They didn't give another $10 million just to cover your appointments. Serious.
2: No, it's fair. I've got a problem. I'm a hypochondriac. I get it, but I'm working on it. Now, Annalise, you've received a compliment from a doctor.
3: Yeah,
2: before we stay with you.
3: I have. I broke my wrist last year, and when I went to my recovery appointment, I had a really hot doctor.
1: Ooh.
3: And he said that I had healthy bones and I heal quickly.
1: Oh, yeah.
3: Yeah.
1: Oh, wow. Dude, that's a real... Look at you.
2: You're
3: pushing. You're so hot. Wow. Oh, my God. Wow. I was
2: bones.
3: Obsessed with him.
1: It doesn't need to be about him physically, though. Like, it's not about...
3: Yeah, but he thinks I'm healthy.
1: Yeah, right.
3: He thinks I'm healthy? Okay.
2: The bones.
3: I'm healthy.
2: Now, I'll get your compliment a second.
1: No, I don't need to go to my...
2: No, I'm getting it.
1: I don't need it. I actually don't need to say it. It's not about that for me.
2: Yes, you do. It's important.
1: No, it's a little thing I just do.
2: You're doing reverse psychology.
1: Kept it for myself.
2: Mary.
1: It's all I need. Don't tell your secrets, guys. It ruins them.
2: Mary.
4: Good afternoon, guys. How are you going?
2: Oh, we're good. Thank you, Mary. You received a compliment from a doctor that stayed with you.
4: I did. A few years ago, I had to do a procedure and I needed to go under, and I met with my anaesthetist and he did all the final checks, and then he took my heart rate and then he just went white and I went, oh, what's wrong? He goes, let's do that again. And then he did it again and he goes, there's something wrong. And I go, what's wrong? He goes, your heart rate is 40.
1: Wow.
4: It's really low. Wow. And I went, oh. And then he did again. It was 38. And then it went back up to 40. And then he goes, oh. And I go, look. He goes, you must be really fit. And I had baggy clothes. I go, yeah, I represented Australia in natural bodybuilding. I'm an athlete, marathon runner. And he went, oh, that explains it.
2: Oh, there we go.
4: There you go. And
2: love
4: he said
2: it.
4: He's never had that before. And he goes, you've got the massive clean bill of health. But then, yeah, don't ask me what it is today.
2: Beautiful, Mary. I love it.
1: You know, my compliment was the same.
2: Well,
1: I was in emergency.
2: There you go. Here you go. What'd they say?
1: Got knocked off my bike.
2: Yeah.
1: Emergency doctor sat me down.
2: Yeah.
1: Checked the pulse. Couldn't believe it.
2: Yeah,
1: checked it again. Put me up in the machine. And he said, mate, I think you've got the lowest resting heart rate of anyone I've ever met.
2: Bloody hell. Bloody hell. It feels good, doesn't it? It feels good.
1: It did. And then when I had the colonoscopy recently, same thing. They couldn't put me under. I can't believe it.
2: Put your finger on your neck right now. Just let me know when it's beating.
1: I'll tell you.
2: Just go. Just do the beats for me.
1: Boom. Boom.
2: That's unbelievable.
1: That's it. No,
2: that's
1: seriously.
2: That's unbelievable.
1: It's 10 a minute for me.
2: That is unbelievable.
1: That's it. No, I'm borderline a god.
2: Boom.
1: Boom.
2: Sarah, we'll sneak you in between heartbeats if we could, Sarah.
5: Hi.
2: You received a compliment from a doctor.
5: I have. I've done a few rounds of IVF, and when they do the embryo transfer, they've said that I have a nice cervix.
1: Nice.
2: Great
1: cervix.
2: No more questions, Your Honour. Let's go.
1: Oh, wowee. That's great.
2: Will's heart almost stopped there. Let's go to Hayden.
1: Not at all, Sarah. Wowee.
6: Hey, you boys.
2: We're good, mate. Compliment from a doctor. This happened before surgery, Hayden.
6: Yes, another anaesthetist story. I had to go in for an emergency surgery on my finger. I nearly ripped it off at work.
2: Ooh, that's true.
6: And... As I was going in, I was just cracking a lot of jokes and flirting with all the nurse girls, and maybe even making a few passing jokes at some of the blokes about how handsome they are. And,
2: oh yeah, okay.
6: And when I got out and ended up having to go pay for the bill, the anaesthetist didn't charge me for the anaesthesia, and he claimed to the surgeon that I was one of the funniest, most laid back. Patients he's ever had.
1: Shit. Come on, Aiden. I think that might have been happened when you were under, mate. That might have been part of the anaesthetic, big fella. Oh, my God. Hey, have you missed the swap meet? The best of the swap meet, where we got to a $10,000 ring and a diamond engagement ring proposal on the radio. It's up next on Will and Woody.
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0: You can hear the nerves on Paris.
1: Oh, yes, yes.
0: Anyway, yes. 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We then go upstairs next door where there was this beautiful white carpet set out, beautiful views of the city, the sunset. It was perfect. Flowers
1: covered
0: everywhere.
1: Covered in flowers.
0: Champagne on ice.
1: Candles.
0: Champagne on ice. So let's kick off the audio. If you did miss them, how about that violin? How about it?
1: You can see it on the socials, by the way, Will and Woody, Instagram, TikTok, if you want to check this out for yourselves.
0: Yeah. But we'll kick off the audio again from the moment that the elevator doors open up and the proposal goes down.
2: All right, here we go. They're getting in the elevator now and they're about to come up.
3: Oh, it's coming. It's moving. Here we go. Here we go. 30 seconds away, Australia, from my
2: I'd say 10
3: proposal.
2: Seconds. 10 seconds away.
3: Oh, my God. It's
2: where? Here we go. Where? 3, 2, 1.
3: Okay.
2: Elevator doors open. They're walking out. They're walking down the white carpet now. Wow, Paris can't get the smile off her face. God, you can hear how nervous she is. She looks great. Looks amazing. Paris man looks very nervous. What's he gonna say?
4: We're expecting us, were you? No doubt these past 2 weeks could only be more described as surreal, and that may even be more of an understatement than it is. I feel incredibly excited and blessed to be here with you right now. I would be honoured to be your husband and you my wife.
2: Oh, wow, we've got tears. He's on my knee. He's on one knee.
5: He's got the ring.
2: He's doing it.
4: Paris, will you marry me?
6: Yes!
2: You may kiss.
6: Oh. Beyond what I expected.
2: Oh, wow.
1: Beautiful stuff. Mm. What a moment. Hey, if you want to see the full proposal video, that's going to be on the socials. Will and Woody. Instagram, TikTok tonight. It's going to be great.
0: Great watch. Just pour a couple of glasses of champagne.
1: Well done. Well done to everyone, by the way, who was involved in that. Not just the back of house here, but more important, like, not more importantly, it sounds like I've got favourites, but more importantly, the people that actually swapped with us get a $10,000. We started with a textbook and we ended up with a $10,000 diamond ring. I don't know how many trades we made. Probably, Annalise, you'd know more than I would. How many trades do we make?
6: Nine
1: trades.
0: Was it only nine?
1: To everyone we swapped to, that was a massive, cool.
0: Yeah, everyone who,
1: so cool.
0: Ten trades. Everyone who called up and even offered something, you all contributed to a dream proposal for Paris and Paris.
1: Absolutely. And as I said to you on the Nightwoods, even if we find out that they're brother and sister and they pawn the ring at a pawn shop to go and make some cash.
0: I don't remember this.
1: I'm not even upset about that because that's just well played at this stage.
0: Well done.
1: They've done well.
0: Well done to the siblings.
6: Hey,
1: you've got a shot at $1 million coming up in 15 minutes. It's Will and Woody.
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24: Hi, I'm Radha Hussein. No luck for Aussie Isla Tomljanovic at the French Tennis Open overnight. She's lost her opening round match to American Katie McNally despite winning the first set and being up a break in the second. Tonight, Talia Gibson, Maya Joint and Emerson Jones are all in action. In the AFLW, the Swans have named Lucy McAvoy as their skipper for the 2026 season, with Sophia Hurley and Cynthia Hamilton named as vice-captains. And the Melbourne Vixens have joined the Thunderbirds on the top of the Super Netball Cup after downing the New South Wales Swifts by 10 goals last night.
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0: afternoon, everyone. It's Will and Reddit. Will and Woody. Will and Reddit. My God. It is. It pretty much is, though. That's what it is.
1: Will's Reddit.
0: Beware. It's Will and Reddit.
2: It does feel like you replace me with Reddit sometimes. Why don't you call me when you're on the toilet?
0: You don't listen to my heart like Reddit does.
2: Okay.
0: You don't. You don't. It's a safe place for me to go. Okay, so this is just the best of the internet, according to me. Before you guys get a shot at $1 million, first one here. What does Jade Gresham offer to the Essendon Football Club?
2: Buzz.
0: What does he offer?
2: Just boring. Nothing.
0: It's a good question. Nothing. No, it's a good question. Worth thinking about for everyone. Okay.
2: A weird swipe at an Essendon player.
0: I don't like him.
2: I've buzzed you.
0: Sorry, okay, here we go. This one from... did you know that the first person in space is a guy called Yuri Gagarin? Now, Annalise does an excellent Russian accent. Give that to me in Russian, Annalise.
3: I don't know how to say
0: Yuri
3: that.
0: Gagarin.
3: Yuri Gagarin.
2: Okay. There you go.
0: Great Earth. Russian accent. And Earth. So he was the first person in space. So when he landed on Earth,
2: mm-hmm.
0: he
2: on
0: had
2: Earth?
0: To... So he goes up to space.
2: Oh, when he returns,
0: and he came back.
2: Yeah.
0: He just sail off into the sunset.
2: Well, some of them stay on the International Space Station, man.
0: Some of them do, but they come back down.
2: Yeah.
0: So he comes back down. He lands back on Earth.
2: Yeah.
0: He had to ask where a phone was, in order to let the Russian authorities know that he had landed on the Earth.
2: They weren't tracking him?
0: No, it was before they could track stuff.
2: What?
0: So he crash lands. He crash lands in the middle of about 7 kilometers above the Earth. He ejected. He planned to parachute to the ground, right?
2: Yeah.
0: A local farmer and his daughter observed this like meteorite thing coming down to the Earth.
2: Oh,
0: and then they see a parachute pop out.
2: My.
0: Apparently Gagarin said when they saw me in my spacesuit, they just started running.
2: Fair enough.
0: Because they were like, oh my God. And then he told them, don't be afraid, I'm a Soviet citizen. Can I use your phone to call Moscow?
2: So he landed in Russia?
0: Yeah, he landed in Russia.
2: In Russia?
0: Yes.
2: Gets a phone.
0: Yes.
2: So he obviously memorized the number.
0: Well, I think you just call the operator and you'd be like, hey, it's Yuri Gagarin.
2: You wouldn't believe it, though. Can you imagine if you called the reception of NASA and you were like, hey.
0: No one's pranking the US. Pranking NASA going, hello, it's Yuri Gagarin. I'm back.
2: It's a great prank.
0: No one's doing that.
2: It's a great prank.
0: No one's doing
2: that. So he gets through and goes like, I'm back.
0: Yes.
2: Can someone come and pick me up?
0: Yes. Can you please come pick me up? I'm in the middle of it because they couldn't track him. Isn't that great? Did you find that interesting, Annalise? You
3: did.
0: I saw you. You're off with the picture. You're on your phone again?
3: I'm not on my phone.
0: No, you weren't on your phone. That's not fair.
3: That was actually interesting. I was trying to join the dots.
0: What dots?
3: Just like getting up to space and coming back down.
0: There's a lot of dots. Hey.
2: Takeaway.
0: No.
2: Great
0: takeaway. Can you up to space? Down. Wait, more questions. You've got questions. Come on. There's a few questions. No, come on.
3: How many more of yours?
0: No, come on. Feel free to ask questions.
3: I'll ask questions.
0: Off air. We'll ask questions. Okay. Hey. This is a bit of audio that I've got. This is from the Academy Awards, the Golden Globes, I think.
2: Mm-hmm.
0: This is probably 10 years ago when Sofia Vergara first came on the scene. Have a listen. This is her.
4: I grew up in Barranquilla, Colombia, in a very traditional Catholic home. My father told me that if I ever did anything artistic, I was going to look like a hooker. Oh. I told him, with these huge boobs that I inherited from your mother, I already look like a hooker. I am Sofia Vergara, and I am an actor.
2: Right.
0: Isn't that
2: awesome? Really funny. That's really funny. That's awesome.
0: Oh,
2: good
0: that
2: on
0: really
2: it.
0: Gave me a lot. Any questions there, Annalise?
3: What's a hooker? Nah, just kidding. I know what that is.
2: What is it?
3: I don't know.
0: She's... No, you do know.
2: Oh, come on.
0: It's a derogatory term for a sex worker.
3: Yeah.
0: So there you go.
2: Anything else from Reddit there?
0: Oh, I've got more. I've got more if you want another one.
2: No, I think we're done.
0: No, come on. I've got one more. No.
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6: Hello, I'm Michaela Carr. Former Australian of the Year and MND advocate Neil Danaher has lost his battle with the disease. After being diagnosed in 2013, the 65-year-old ex-AFL player and coach raised more than $115 million for medical research. Danaher created the annual Big Freeze event in the AFL and once told the ABC he was taking the disease on.
7: I'm building a freeze army and we're coming after it. And we're going to find a treatment, we're going to find a cure.
6: The Royal Commission into the Bondi Beach terror attack has heard that 11 people were shot within the first 29 seconds of the massacre. A total of 15 people were killed in the attack on December 14 last year. Queensland MP Bob Catter is calling for a shark cull following the death of a fisherman in far north Queensland. The 39-year-old man was attacked while spear fishing yesterday afternoon. The incident came just a week after another spear fisherman was killed by a shark off Perth. The federal government has paid Rex Airlines $4.8 million debt to regional councils across the country. The deal is part of the restructuring of the carrier and its sale transition to aviation group AirT. And the cost of sending a letter could rise again soon. Australia Post is backing a decision by the consumer watchdog to hike stamps from $1.70 to $1.85. Aussie Post says letter volumes are now at levels not seen in Australia since the 1930s.
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6: In sport, a blow for Melbourne defender Jake Lever. He's failed his concussion test and won't travel to Alice Springs for this week's Demons match against GWS on Sunday. And Andrew Abdo has confirmed his time as NRL CEO is over. After 6 years in the job, he's decided to take up a position with Tennis Australia. Abdo says it's been an emotional day.
9: It's part of my DNA. And for the last 13 years, I've loved every aspect of being part of the sport.
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12: Magic weather.
13: Partly cloudy for the remainder of today with light showers and a thunderstorm possible. Tomorrow, partly cloudy, a shower or two, 19 the top. Wednesday, remaining partly cloudy, 19. Tonight's low 7, tomorrow top of 19. Right now at the De Villiers Air Conditioning Weather Station, it's 14 degrees.

0: Dan.
1: Will and Woody, hope you're having a great drive home. Woodrow, we're going to get out of here. Before we do, though, we're putting our post-show meeting on the air.
2: Yeah,
1: it's a time saver for us, I'll be honest. It's one less meeting, and apparently it's entertaining when we kind of have a go at each other.
2: I think it's good. Feedback.
1: Have a go. Aggressive.
2: Let's not frame it like that. I think constructive feedback. Let's talk about you on that in that regard.
1: Yeah.
2: 45 minutes ago, look, you were driving the spot about Kim Kardashian being demanded by someone in jail to represent her.
1: Yeah.
2: Now, Will, you didn't know anything about
1: didn't
2: the
1: care.
2: Story.
1: That didn't
2: you,
1: care. But,
2: so
1: didn't
2: you,
1: care.
2: You can't.
1: Didn't care.
2: You can't say, like, yeah, guys, I've got this hot gear on
1: I
2: this
1: didn't,
2: story.
1: I didn't actually say that.
2: You just got the producers to do the bit.
1: That's their job. I mean, I've been asking a lot, like, what are they doing? And I was like, you know what they should do? Just read us the story on air, and then we come up with the bit.
2: Now, I'm going to ask Liv. Now, Liv, you sent Will the story with highlighted bits?
0: Yep.
1: A lot of highlighting.
2: Did you read it? A lot of highlighting. Did you read it?
1: No, that's not the point. See, the way I work...
0: It is a point.
1: Well, it's not the point, because the way I work is, like, there's stimulus. There's stimulus, right? So you
2: stimulus.
1: Get... I'm not going to... I don't care about Kim Kardashian. She sucks. She's
2: I don't
1: a loser.
2: Why were you talking
1: biggest losers
2: about
1: on the
2: it?
1: Planet. Because I thought there was something fun about people calling us with their dilemmas and we solve them on the radio.
2: That was fun. That was very fun.
1: We had a lot of fun doing that.
2: Yeah, but the bit
1: beforehand, I just want to be able to go, Kim Kardashian's been called during some boring Netflix doco called The Crash. Woods, let's take some calls from people and solve their... That's the good bit.
2: You should have done that.
1: Because I get in trouble and they're like, you don't know the story. Yeah. You don't know the story, which is tough.
2: Okay. Oh, Annalise.
0: Is that your job?
1: What's my job?
0: Is that your job to know what you're talking about?
1: No, it's not. And we're going to do it for you. Yeah.
2: Here we go.
1: I just want
3: to take your job.
0: You guys can take my job.
1: You guys can take my job. It's tough being in the spotlight, though.
2: All right, everyone.
1: It's hard. It's hard. It's a double-edged sword, guys.
2: What's the hardest bit?
1: Oh, you know, you can't go out in public.
2: Yeah, people take photos of you, shopping baskets.
3: That's true. Every time we're out on the street together, you're wearing sunglasses just in case.
1: people that work under you expect cash from you, give outs, these sorts of things. It's tough. It's really hard.
2: Anyway, look,
1: at the end of the day, I apologise for that. Good night.
2: It doesn't sound like you apologise for that.
1: I don't care.
2: Ah, cramp.
1: Good. Good. That's karma. That's a bit of some sort of.
2: I don't deserve that.
1: I think you do deserve that.
2: I know.
1: You've had a shocking show.
2: Oh, haven't I been on fire?
1: You've had a shocking show.
2: Nah, I've been on fire. Bring up one bad moment. Don't. Now, tomorrow, we're scratching a scratchy live.
1: Yes.
2: Now, that's a hot sell. That's a really hot sell.
1: No, that's a bit that we've been following along for a while.
2: And a psychic has said, scratchies. Yes, that this scratchy
1: psychic
2: will...
1: Psychic scratchies.
2: They will definitely win. That's what they've said.
1: Yes.
2: So we're going to scratch that tomorrow on the show. So we'll see you...
1: Another shot at $1 million tomorrow.
2: Probably should have led with that.
1: Yep, which is very, very exciting.
2: Yes.
1: Looking forward to tomorrow.
2: Annalise,
1: we'll see you in.
0: Yeah, I'm so excited.
1: No notes from you.
0: Now you can go to the toilet like you've been needing to go for ages.
1: Oh, God. You actually do need to go there.
2: No, I went. I went at 5.
1: That's impressive.
2: Yeah.
1: It's quick. we'll see you guys tomorrow.
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1: What's the etiquette here? I didn't do it. I didn't go through with it because it's pretty weird. Okay. But it shouldn't be weird. It should be a compliment. So I don't know where I was, maybe a restaurant or the gym or something like that. Someone walked past and like they had the nicest cologne.
0: Oh.
1: Smelt really good. I'm a big smell guy. I like nice smells. But you know, like I notice them. This person walked past this guy and I was like, shit, that's good. I want to know what that is.
0: Where were you, by the way?
1: I think I was at gym. So I think he just had a shower.
0: Yeah.
1: And walked out. He was walking out of the door.
0: Uh-huh.
1: So he was fresh and clean. And I was like, I want to know what that is because I want it.
0: Mm.
1: I want to smell like that. That's amazing. That was like top five colognes.
0: Wow.
1: I've ever smelled. It's probably like, you know.
0: Lynx Africa.
1: This is elite. What is it? What's the etiquette? You cannot go up to a stranger and go, hey, mate, sorry, this is a bit weird.
0: Mm.
1: I smelt you as you walked past.
0: So it's a bit strange because you're a bloke doing it to another bloke.
1: It's even worse if it's a bloke to a girl, right?
0: Well, yeah, that's weird because why does a bloke want to go and buy Gucci Bloom? And, you know what I mean? Like, there's my sense.
1: Maybe it suits my delicate palate. I don't know.
0: Maybe. I do have mates that wear men's cologne and they're girls.
1: There you go.
0: They like that.
1: Tess, I reckon.
0: Actually, I don't know. She would.
1: Yep.
0: She
1: text
0: would.
1: Text her now, I reckon. Definitely put money on Tess or Moose, probably.
0: Oh, yeah. They'd love it.
1: Classic. Or if you said, hey, sorry to stop you. This sounds weird, but I noticed you walk past. Smelt great. I'm looking for a perfume for my wife.
0: Oh.
1: Could you please let me know? As I'm smelling her up.
0: Look, I think it would have been, there's so many like scenarios where if you were on your own and you said to that bloke, hey, I really like your smell. I want to know what it is. Can you tell me?
1: I want you to be on me. I love it.
0: You said that.
1: Can I rub up against you just for a bit?
0: I would like to smell like you. Can I please rub up against you?
1: Can I please rub up against you? Look, if you know the person, that's fine. I've actually worked with the bloke.
0: Here we go.
1: So I rooted him. He smelled that good. I had to root him.
0: Was it Jack who was
1: Yeah,
0: he
1: was.
0: Before?
1: It was actually.
0: Oh,
1: yeah.
0: God, okay.
1: I worked with him every day.
0: Yeah.
1: And he came in and he was like, mate, you smell like $1 million. What is that?
0: That's fine. Perfect. That's how you do it. If you're at a restaurant or at a gym and a guy walks past and smells good and you say, oh, that smells really good. What is it? That's a bit weird.
1: I noticed your smell.
0: And actually, though, if you were kind of coming out of the change rooms together, that sounds
1: hand in hand.
0: Oh, my God.
1: I should have just noticed when we were getting dressed.
0: I didn't notice that before or after. Okay. No,
1: it's all
0: know.
1: Misty from the showers and stuff. So we're saying it's okay the way you do it.
0: The location and...
1: Location matters.
0: Location and how well you know them.
1: Yep. And how you ask it.
0: Yeah. Complete random, at a restaurant, you're on your own, they're on your own, it's weird.
1: Okay, if you're listening,
0: you cannot do it.
1: Try it this week.
0: Oh,
1: try
0: yeah.
1: it and see how you go.
0: Okay.
1: I think you could get away with it.
0: Yes.
1: You're not creepy, so I
0: no.
1: think you could get...
0: Oh, I don't notice other people's smells unless they smell bad.
1: Really?
0: Yeah. So I'm never like, oh, that's a nice smell. I'm like, oh, they stink.
1: I'm the opposite.
0: Oh.
1: Yeah.
0: Happy with the stinky people?
1: I will never, I love them. I will never know that scent now because I chickened out. I was too scared ask the strange man what cologne
0: get
1: he uses.
0: Get back to that change room and you wait and you
1: I'm
0: find
1: there,
0: him.
1: Every Friday, don't worry about it.
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1: Grow Up.
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9: Magic weather.
10: Partly cloudy for the remainder of today with light showers and a thunderstorm possible. Tomorrow, partly cloudy, a shower or two, 19 the top. Wednesday, remaining partly cloudy, 19. Tonight's low 7, tomorrow top of 19. Right now at the DeVillers Air Conditioning Weather Station, it's 11 degrees.
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3: Oh, there we go.
4: You know, my compliment was the same. 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Checked it again. 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
3: Bloody hell. 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
4: It did.
1: Put your finger on your neck right now. 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
1: Just go. Just do the beats for me.
4: Boom. Boom.
1: That's unbelievable.
4: That's it.
3: Boom.
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10: Magic weather.
11: Partly cloudy for the remainder of today with light showers and a thunderstorm possible. Tomorrow, partly cloudy, a shower or two, 19 the top. Wednesday, remaining partly cloudy, 19. Tonight's low 7, tomorrow top of 19. Right now at the DeVillers Air Conditioning Weather Station, it's 11 degrees.
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2: Let's be frank. Australia's immigration system is broken. The numbers are too high and the standards are too low. Albo has brought in a record 1.4 million people in 3.5 years, putting pressure on housing and essential services. Australians can see the country they love changing for the worse. That's why the Coalition has announced a migration policy with Australian values at its heart, putting Australian values first, stopping system abuse and showing a red light to radicals.
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6: Magic weather. Partly cloudy for the remainder of today with light showers and a thunderstorm possible. Tomorrow, partly cloudy, a shower or 2, 19 the top. Wednesday, remaining partly cloudy, 19. Tonight's low 7, tomorrow top of 19. Right now at the Davillers Air Conditioning Weather Station, it's 10 degrees.
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13: Magic weather.
12: Partly cloudy for the remainder of today with light showers and a thunderstorm possible. Tomorrow, partly cloudy, a shower or two, 19 the top. Wednesday, remaining partly cloudy, 19. Tonight's low 7, tomorrow top of 19. Right now at the DeVillers Air Conditioning Weather Station, it's 11 degrees.
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15: 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It's Aus made.

0: hear that? 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
9: Magic weather. Partly cloudy with a shower or two today. Tomorrow, partly cloudy 19. Thursday, cloudy with showers 18. This morning, a low 7. Today, a top of 19. Right now, at the DeVillers Air Conditioning Weather Station, it's 10 degrees.
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5: Magic weather. Partly cloudy with a shower or two today. Tomorrow, partly cloudy 19. Thursday, cloudy with showers 18. This morning, a low of 7. Today, a top of 19. Right now, at the Davilliers Air Conditioning Weather Station, it's 9 degrees.
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0: 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It's Will and Woody keeping you up.
1: The culmination of our swap meet, a $10,000 diamond engagement ring traded to from a psychology textbook.
2: Wow.
1: Over the course of 3 weeks. I'm sure you know what I'm talking about. You've heard the show before. We're going to replay that in about 15 minutes' time. One of the great recaps from Mark the Man Daniel.
3: Oh, he's the
1: best.
3: If
1: you missed out on what was a massive moment.
3: He's the best in the biz.
1: It was a massive
3: moment. That music all through it. Get some tears, some chills. Now, Wilbur, let's talk about compliments from doctors.
1: Yeah.
3: Oh, my God. They are the best. I've had one.
1: I spent a long time thinking about that.
3: It's my time.
1: No, well, you said if I've had one, and I thought, you know, apart from, wow, that's bigger than I've ever seen from a few doctors, I hadn't actually had a compliment, and now I've remembered.
3: Okay, because they stay with you. And yeah. I'm actually interested, 131065 is our number. If you have ever received a compliment from a doctor, that really, it just really stayed with you.
1: Yeah.
3: Because
1: yeah,
3: for me, yeah, I almost got a bit emotional.
1: Wow, that's really strange.
3: It was just like, this means the world to me that you've said
1: look
3: that.
1: At you.
3: And then the other thing is spend the entire weekend just saying like, hey, a doctor said this, and no one cares. But you just go, anyone you meet, you tell them about it.
1: Yeah.
3: So it's Friday, Will. As you know, I regularly get the bloods done. I just like to stay on top of it. Get your bloods. You know what I mean? Get your bloods. So
1: there are other people that need to use the pathology services around the country. I think that's worth flagging.
3: I don't just
1: you can figure out whether or not you have or haven't got carotenemia or whatever you call it. Permanent orange glow.
3: I was feeling a bit off and I had to get the bloods done.
1: Right.
3: So I got the bloods done on Friday and I've obviously know what I'm doing. I've been there a number of times. Mm. We put the strap on the arm there, presented the arm, and the doctor had one look at my arm, and she said,
1: "Great veins.
3: Great veins.
1: Yeah, nice. Yeah, yeah."
3: And it took my breath away.
1: Is that right?
3: It just really? Wow. Took my breath.
1: Great veins. You haven't heard that before?
3: And I had to hold back. I've never heard it before.
1: I hear it every time I give blood.
3: Well, this isn't a competition, Will.
1: Every time.
3: This isn't a competition.
1: They go, geez, look at that. Because I'd have better veins than you.
3: No, I've got much better veins than you.
1: I'd have better veins than you.
3: If I pump my arms a little bit, we can both pump. Look at that.
1: We can both pump.
3: Yeah, yours aren't popping.
1: We can both pump.
3: Look at mine. Okay, vein off later.
1: But I'd have better arteries. Sexy. I'd have better arteries.
3: We're doing a vein off on the stories.
1: That's
3: great.
1: I think we need to go and give some blood, and then they can tell us at the time.
3: My doctor said, great.
1: Well, no, good for you. I don't want to take it away from you.
3: A bit emotional. It's not the only compliment I've received from a doctor because I realise that they do stay with you.
1: What else have you had?
3: So I was getting a whole bunch of measurements done at a doctor.
1: Yeah, what about the time that you thought you were dying and you had a pimple on your back?
3: That wasn't very complimentary. They couldn't have kicked me out of emergency faster. I've angered doctors as well, but let's focus on the positive ones.
1: Yeah.
3: A doctor was doing all
1: that. What about the time when you had appendicitis and it turned out you had compressed gas?
3: Same thing, bit of anger from the doctor. Things around wasting his time, people are dying, all that kind of thing, right? The other compliment I received, though, a doctor was doing my measurements and the doctor at one point was just measuring my leg and just went, very long femur. And again, it was just like, thank you. I didn't realize.
1: Why does it mean so much to you?
3: I think for me, if I really break it down, because here we go. You believe compliments from a doctor because they're medical professionals and they wouldn't just throw out flippant compliments.
1: You've got a weird thing around this.
3: If anyone outside of a doctor compliments me, I'm just like, I don't believe you. I think you're trying to make me feel good.
1: Yeah.
3: When a doctor says something like, very long femur.
1: Is that why you kind of like, when we were kids, you used to come to my house like half an hour early so you could talk to my dad. You're just fishing for a compliment.
3: Showed him a number of my rashes.
1: You actually did. You would rock up to the house with just an issue.
3: Yeah, yeah, yeah. And then I'd say, have you seen my femurs? Get your tape measure out, Laurie. No, yeah, yeah. A compliment from your dad, also great.
1: Yeah, they do actually. I remember them.
3: They stayed with me
1: a couple of times, but they were good.
3: We'll get your compliment after the song.
1: Pretty deep, doesn't it?
3: Yes. We'll get your compliment after the song. 131065, though.
1: Okay.
3: Have you received a compliment from a doctor that's really stayed with you?
1: That's a strange bit. Annalise, have you received one?
4: I have. Yeah,
1: you have?
4: I have.
1: More time on the toilet than any other woman in there. We'll take your calls up next. 131065, Will and Woody.
4: Crazy.
0: It's Will and Woody.
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0: 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It's Will and Woody keeping you up.
1: Recapping what we've been doing over the last 3 weeks, Woods, which is, Annalise, don't bring your mobile phone in the studio.
2: Get that out of here.
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1: Who are you texting?
4: I was doing a work message.
1: I just don't believe that for a second. Show me. Let me see.
4: I can't do that.
1: Oh, no, never. You locked it.
2: You're texting a boy.
4: No, I'm not. It was a work text message. Continue on. It's not been so exciting. I want to hear the proposal.
1: We know the boy as well.
3: Texting a boy.
1: Don't.
4: I'm not texting a boy.
3: Don't text boys at work. Now, speaking of boys, if you just joined us, we traded a psychology textbook all the way to a $10,000 engagement ring for a guy called Paris. Mm. The following day when we got the engagement ring, we decided to do the proposal live on the radio show.
1: Genius plan, Woods. Live proposal.
3: Great producing from everyone. That's as part
1: creme
3: of
1: de la
3: the
1: creme
3: team.
1: Commercial Thank radio you. Live proposal.
3: It really was. So. Oh.
1: You got us on out there. Good to hear. Annalise's on her phone in here, so, you know, wouldn't be surprised if you guys had us out.
3: Switch on.
1: Switch on.
3: So anyway, the audio here is going to start off from the moment that we went to the restaurant where we knew Paris was. He was there with his girlfriend, also called Paris.
1: Yep.
3: So you'll hear in the package, we call the man Paris, Paris man. Anyway, we sneak into the toilets. Paris man comes to the bathrooms. This is all live on radio. And we had a little chat with him about the proposal. Mm-hmm. And then we showed him the ring for the very first time.
5: Have you thought about what you're going to say?
6: I have. I've practiced it. Hopefully I can get it out.
5: Okay. Do you want to see the ring, Paris man?
6: Sure.
5: Okay.
7: Do you want to see it?
6: Yeah.
5: Show him the ring, Will.
6: Oh, wow. That's incredible, guys. Yeah, she's going to lose it.
5: Yeah, well, hopefully she won't lose it. Let's not lose it.
6: There you go.
5: I've worked very hard for that.
3: Great moment. I mean, you can hear the nerves on Paris.
1: Oh, yes, yes.
3: So anyway, yes. He ducks back into the restaurant. We then go upstairs next door where there was this beautiful white carpet set out, beautiful views of the city, the sunset. It was perfect. Flowers
1: covered
3: everywhere.
1: Covered in flowers.
3: Champagne on ice.
1: Candles.
3: Champagne on ice. So let's kick off the audio. If you did miss them, how about that violin? How about it?
1: You can see it on the socials, by the way, Will and Woody, Instagram, TikTok, if you want to check this out for yourselves.
3: Yeah. But we'll kick off the audio again from the moment that the elevator doors open up and the proposal goes down.
8: All right, here we go. They're getting in the elevator now and they're about to come up.
5: Oh, it's coming. It's moving. Here we go.
2: We're 30 seconds away, Australia, from our
8: live proposal. I'd say 10 seconds. 10 seconds away.
2: Oh, my God. It's where?
8: Here we go.
2: We're a floor
8: Three,
2: away.
8: Two, one. Elevator doors open.
5: They're walking out. They're walking down the white carpet now. Wow, Paris can't get the smile off her face. But you can hear how nervous she is. She looks great. Looks amazing. Paris man looks very nervous. What's he gonna say?
6: Weren't expecting this, were you? No doubt these past 2 weeks could only be more described as surreal, and that may even be more of an understatement than it is. I feel incredibly excited and blessed to be here with you right now. I would be honoured to be your husband and you my wife.
5: Oh, wow, we've got tears. He's on my knee. He's on one knee.
8: He's got the ring.
5: He's doing it.
6: Paris, will you marry me?
4: Yes!
5: You may kiss. Oh.
4: It's really on what I expected.
8: Oh, wow.
1: Beautiful stuff. Mm. What a moment. Hey, if you want to see the full proposal video, that's going to be on the socials. Will and Woody. Instagram, TikTok tonight. It's going to be great.
3: Great watch. Just pour a couple of glasses of champagne.
1: Well done. Well done to everyone, by the way, who was involved in that. Not just the back of house here, but more important, it sounds like I've got favourites, but more importantly, the people that actually swapped with us
3: Couldn't
1: on the way to get a $10,000. We started with a textbook and we ended up with a $10,000 diamond ring. I don't know how many trades we made. Probably, Annalise, you'd know more than I would. How many trades do we make?
4: Nine
1: trades.
3: Was it only nine?
1: To everyone we swapped to, that was a massive, it's so cool. Yeah.
3: Everyone who,
1: so cool.
3: Ten trades. Everyone who called up and even offered something, you all contributed to a dream proposal for Paris and Paris.
1: Absolutely. And as I said to you on the Nightwoods, even if we find out that they're brother and sister and they pawn the ring at a pawn shop to go and make some cash,
3: I'm not
1: even upset about that because that's just well played at this stage.
3: Well done.
1: They've done well.
3: Well done to the siblings.
4: Well, you took me there.
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19: Magic weather. Partly cloudy with a shower or two today. Tomorrow, partly cloudy 19. Thursday, cloudy with showers 18. This morning, a low 7. Today, a top of 19. Right now, the De Villiers Air Conditioning Weather Station, it's 11 degrees.
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8: Magic weather. Partly cloudy with a shower or two today. Tomorrow, partly cloudy 19. Thursday, cloudy with showers 18. This morning, a low of 7. Today, a top of 19. Right now, the Davillies Air Conditioning Weather Station, it's 11 degrees.

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9: Magic weather.
5: Partly cloudy with a shower or two today. Tomorrow, partly cloudy 19. Thursday, cloudy with showers 18. This morning, a low 7. Today, a top of 19. Right now, at the DeVilliers Air Conditioning Weather Station, it's 11 degrees.
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10: Partly cloudy with a shower or two today. Tomorrow, partly cloudy 19. Thursday, cloudy with showers 18. This morning, a low of 7. Today, a top of 19. Right now, at the Davilliers Air Conditioning Weather Station, it's 11 degrees.
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12: Hi, Steve Smith here from the Australian cricket team for RAD, recording artists, actors and athletes against drink driving. I want you to stop for a second and think about the most important person in your life. 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Drink driving is one of the stupidest things you could do. You could so easily ruin your own life or the life of someone else. So don't get behind the wheel after drinking. Ever. It's not worth the gamble.
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1: Magic weather.
7: Partly cloudy with a shower or two today. Tomorrow, partly cloudy 19. Thursday, cloudy with showers 18. This morning, a low of 7. Today, a top of 19. Right now, at the DeVillies Air Conditioning Weather Station, it's 11 degrees.
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3: 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This is your news. Now,
4: with the latest, I'm Lockie Winnell. A Wakery man is now without a licence after being clocked well and truly over the Sturt Highway speed limit. Around 10:15pm Friday, the man was caught travelling at 144 kilometres per hour in a 110 zone at Stockyard Plain. He was then breath tested and returned an alleged positive result of 0.120. He was reported for speeding and drink driving, issued with an immediate 6-month loss of licence, and had his car impounded for 28 days. Water storage levels through the basin remain steady as irrigators keep a close eye on opening allocations. Recent rainfall upstream sees the key Dartmouth storage sitting around 65% capacity, with Lake Victoria now around 33%. Releases from Lake Victoria are currently contributing to around 23% of South Australia's total flow. Daily flows this week over the border are forecast to sit around 3.5 gigalitres a day. A number of local organisations will join forces tomorrow to mark Reconciliation Week. Tomorrow, the Riverland branch of the Aboriginal Drug and Alcohol Council, along with the Berry Aboriginal Community Connect and Aboriginal Sobriety Group, will host their 2026 Reconciliation Week morning tea. Organisers say all are welcome to enjoy food, music and connection and a yarn about reconciliation. The event takes place at the Riverland Aboriginal Drug and Alcohol Council's office, 23 Cornwall Street, Berry. Turning to sport, and Paringa remain undefeated after 4 rounds of Murray Valley football. A blistering first quarter set up the win for the Swans at Brownswell, who were eventual winners 9-10-64 to Brownswell 6-9-45. Other games Saturday saw Wanka defeat Sedan Cambray by 72 points, while Murrayville slotted 34 goals in their win over Ramco. Now you're up to date. I'm Lockie Winnell.
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6: Hi, I'm Joseph Price. The tributes continue for the late football legend and MND pioneer Neil Danaher, who has passed away after a 13-year battle with the disease. The 65-year-old will be honoured with a state funeral. Brisbane coach Chris Fagans told Seven it was Danaher that gave him a go as an AFL assistant.
7: We worked together for 10 years at Melbourne. We became great friends. Our families became great friends. You know, I think for me personally, like coming in from the outside, sort of a bit of a no-name, he just made me feel like I belonged.
6: Donald Trump says talks to end the conflict with Iran are progressing well as he pushes Middle East allies to recognise Israel under a new agreement. However, Saudi Arabia insists any deal must include steps towards a Palestinian state. The latest group of ISIS brides and their children are due back in Australia this this afternoon. The six women and 14 kids are en route to Sydney and Melbourne. It's unclear how many, if any, are facing charges upon their return. And Melbourne researchers have found a link between frequent blood pressure changes and a heightened risk of dementia.
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6: Injury-plagued AFL clubs will be hoping to boost their stocks with younger players from today's mid-season rookie draft. Bottom-placed Essendon will have first pick, with Richmond and West Coast rounding out the top three selectors. Matt Burton's been rushed into the Blues squad ahead of tomorrow night's Origin opener as New South Wales sweats on scans on Mitchell Moses' hamstring. And Australian Olympian James Magnussen has flopped at the controversial enhanced games in Las Vegas. The 35-year-old finished last in the men's 100-metre and 50-metre freestyle. That's your latest news and sport.
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10: Magic weather.
11: Good morning. A shower or two and partly cloudy across the Riverland today. Tomorrow a shower or two and 18. Thursday 19 and cloudy. And Friday partly cloudy and 19. Today a max of 19 degrees. And right now, at the Davilly's Air Conditioning Weather Station, it's 6.
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12: Nice move, Zach. Happy Tuesday morning.
11: Big box, little box, cardboard box, that's what they say. Good morning.
12: Love a bit of a bit of sprinkler action on Tuesday.
11: The music does it to me every time.
12: I hope you're doing well out there as well today. Happy Tuesday. It is TikTok Tuesday. I'm back on my phone.
11: Okay.
12: The streak has stopped, the no phone streak, and I will say I'm a lot more sad, so I might have to delete it again.
11: But also, you're not on it as much as you used to be either, so you've hit that middle ground, which is good. It's good.
12: Bit of a sweet spot.
11: That's
12: right. Sweet spot. I actually see Pope Leo right now on the TV talking about the dangers of AI.
11: Yeah.
12: So I definitely have to touch on that a little bit later on in the show as well.
11: He'd be on the talks, I guarantee you.
12: Pope Leo's got his own TikTok account. Yeah. We're also doing Tabby the Tired Ass, helping you save a couple of extra dollars in this cost of living crisis. What else?
11: I found out it's National Redheads Day, and I found a beautiful, a few beautiful websites dedicated to our brothers and sisters in red. So I'm going to let you know about them.
12: All of that and more on today's show. You're with Zach and Tabby. All thanks to Harvey Norman Renmark at 6 past 6, the 26th of May.

0: Kelly Clarkson on Magic 931. You're with Zach and Tabby, thanks to the TV experts at your locally owned Harvey Norman Renmark, who are celebrating their third birthday this weekend. And we're going to be there on Saturday out the front, 10 till 1. Zach, Sausage Sizzle, your amazing animal farm.
1: Oh, I'm looking forward to bringing the amazing animal farm. It's going to be absolutely epic.
0: Get down, hang out with us.
1: So a couple of, was it last week? It was World Gardening Day.
0: Yeah, Plant Something Day.
1: That's right. And we decided to create a Magic 931 plant.
0: I call it the friendship plant.
1: The friendship plant.
0: Because we planted flowers and coriander in the same pot.
1: That's right.
0: Just to see if we can mesh, then surely coriander and flowers can mesh as well.
1: Exactly. And that's the most important thing. And imagine the smell. Imagine the smell.
0: Mm.
1: Imagine if it mixes up and it's a flower-smelling coriander.
0: Yeah, we've planted a little hybrid, a little mix.
1: Yeah, so we've been looking after it every day. We've been watering it.
0: I've been watering it.
1: I watered it once.
0: Okay, cool.
1: Had a wee on it, you know.
0: Oh, lovely, lovely.
1: That's all right.
0: Fertilizer.
1: Exactly.
0: Let's see if we've made any progress. Maybe the piss killed it.
1: But, yeah, maybe.
0: Maybe it's made it thrive. We'll check it up next year on Magic.
2: She calls me from the cold.

0: Magic 931 with Zach and Tabby. It's 14 past six, thanks to Harvey Norman Renmark. Zach, it was World Planting Day last week.
1: Yes, and we decided to create a Magic 931 plant.
0: A friendship plant.
1: A friendship plant. I put my coriander in there and you put in some...
0: I can't remember what the name of the flowers
1: were.
0: It
1: was bouquet. I remember it was
0: fairy,
1: something.
0: Fairy bouquet was like the nickname for
1: That's
0: it.
1: That's right. And we put our Magic 931 sticker on the... on the pot as well.
0: Oh, very important stuff.
1: And we're just having a look at it now. Now, I'm not going to lie to you. I've got to tell you something that I didn't tell you previously.
0: What's that?
1: Was when we first did it, I put it back, like you put it in the back of the studio there.
0: Yeah.
1: And I watered it.
0: Yeah.
1: And I actually dropped it.
0: Oh, no.
1: And I had to get it out.
0: You've dropped our baby on its head.
1: I had to get it out and like it dropped a few things and had to put it all back in there and make sure it was all good.
0: Yeah.
1: And I was like pooing myself because I thought to myself, oh, my God,
0: no. If I tell Tabby.
1: If I tell Tabby that it's not going to work.
0: She's going to freak.
1: And thankfully, I haven't looked at it all week. You have, though. And it's actually growing. It looks like there's a lot of sprouts.
0: Yeah, well, remember, we put about 2,500 flower seeds in there.
1: Yeah.
0: Didn't follow the packet instructions.
1: At all.
0: The coriander's in there. The thing about the coriander seeds, though, is that they're kind of like... teeny tiny golf balls.
1: Yes.
0: Right? They're really, really small. And I don't know if they need to be planted a little deeper down, but I don't see any coriander sprouts. But
1: well, I reckon it would have been deeper down after I dropped it and put them all back in there. But
0: time
1: who knows?
0: Tell.
1: Yeah, they'll probably sprout up.
0: Yeah.
1: But we're getting there. It looks
0: after
1: like we're doing
0: week.
1: Well.
0: Yeah. After a week, I think we're done pretty well.
1: That's right.
0: The friendship plant, Magic 931. And now, next time we get Misha's kitchen, we got our own coriander. We don't have to use hers.
1: Exactly.
0: It's magic.
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1: On this day up next, and we're going to celebrate the 60th birthday of someone who just loves being in Tim Burton movies. You'll find out who that is next on Magic.
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0: 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You're with Zach and Tabby. Today, the 26th of May, it is National Sorry Day, which, Zach, it commemorates the stolen generation of Aboriginal and Torres Strait Islander children who were forcibly removed from their families and communities by government and church policy, something that still takes place today. So today focuses on healing and reconciliation between us and those families who were impacted, still very heavy on our hearts.
1: That was Kevin Rudd, wasn't it, when he did that? Is that correct?
0: Oh, I don't want to say anything that I don't completely and totally understand, but you could be correct. Okay. We do have another holiday to celebrate today, a little bit different. It's World Dracula Day.
2: Ooh. This is very old wine.
3: Aren't you drinking?
2: I never drink wine.
0: The original Dracula from the 1930s.
1: Why doesn't he drink?
0: Because he only drinks blood.
1: After 5:30.
0: After 5:30. Another holiday, which is very, very important that we celebrate today, Zach.
4: How is it okay for you to bully Ben?
5: Because he's a ringer.
4: A what?
5: A ringer, sir.
0: It's World Redhead Day today.
1: I remember there was
0: bullying the ringers.
1: I'm not going to bully anybody, but I remember there was one time a couple of years ago, if you were a ranger, you got free entry to the zoo.
0: Oh, my, what?
1: Yeah, because it was like orangutan day or something.
0: Wow,
1: yeah.
0: That's heavy. All right, cool. What about some birthdays today, Zach?
1: All right, so birthdays today, obviously we have, what was the name of that artist? Oh, wait, hold on, you know, times are tough here, all right?
0: I have no idea who you're talking about.
1: Exactly, I don't either. Okay. We've got one here, Lenny Kravitz.
0: Yes.
1: 62 years old today.
0: What a legend. Turning 45 years old today, someone who is no longer the lead singer of this band. Isaac Slade, he left the fray and now somebody else singing all of his songs.
1: What happened?
0: I don't know, just stepped away, probably family reasons, who knows.
1: Also, Josh Thomas is 39 years old.
0: Australian comedian, what a cutie.
1: He has been on, I reckon he was about 19, 18 when he was first on TV, so he has been there around for ages.
0: Very successful career. Speaking of, Stevie Nicks turns 78 years old today.
1: That's how you sound when you've got a sore throat.
0: And we cannot move on before we celebrate this lady's birthday today, an absolute Hollywood film icon.
6: Hamlet to Ophelia, I'll do a sketch of thee. What pencil shall I use? 2B or not 2B?
0: Helena Bonham Carter.
1: She stole our pencil in.
0: I know.
1: So.
0: How dare she? You know her from Tim Burton movies. I know her as Bellatrix Lestrange. I can't remember her name, but from Fight Club. And finally, an event that happened on this day, Zach. In 1994, a strange wedding between Michael Jackson and Lisa Marie Presley.
1: Oh, yes.
0: And I'll sneak this one in as well before we wrap up. In 2015, AFL club captain Mick Malthouse was axed.
1: Oh, when he was coaching Colton, yeah. That was, and he's never been. They've never been the same ever since, you know that?
0: And that's what happened on this day, the 26th of May. It's Magic 931.

0: Magic 931. You're with Zach and Tabby on your Tuesday morning, getting into new sport and weather now. And then we want to know who you're silently beefing with. Maybe you have just like rehearsed a couple of imaginary fights in your head. We want to know who those people are. Let us know on our Facebook page at Magic 931. Zach, you had your hand up and I was going to let you speak.
1: You said it for me. I was like, yeah, head on to the Facebook page. Tabby's done a beautiful little... page, beautiful, looks fantastic. Go on there and suss it out.
0: This is what he does. When he doesn't know what to say, he just gives me compliments.
1: I know, right? It always works.
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3: With the latest, I'm Lockie Winnell. It's been confirmed another local mayor won't be seeking re-election. Southern Mallee Mayor Ron Valentine was one of just two councillors elected following the 2022 election, with Mayor Valentine now not seeking re-election. He joins Corunda East Murray Mayor Carolyn Phillips, who will also not be running for another term at local government elections later this year. Flows of environmental water to South Australia are expected to remain low, with upstream watering largely finished. Around 500 megalitres a day is still reaching the SA border, which sees total daily flows currently around 3.5 gigalitres a day. Planning is now underway for environmental water deliveries into the 2026-27 season. A sporting leadership scholarship is now calling for Riverland applications. The Riverland Marjorie Jackson Nelson Scholarship will provide one Riverland woman with a year-long leadership experience. The Sport SA program was created to expand opportunities for women and girls across all levels of sport, both on and off the field. Funding for the program comes through the three Riverland councils, with scholarship details available at local council websites. Turning to sport, the latest round of Riverland hockey has again shown Berry are the team to beat in the A-men's. Three goals from Logan Bowers set up a 5-0 win over Sunraysia. The fixture also saw the Brave for Dave round, raising funds and awareness for neurosurgical research. Berry's Will Stokes was named the men's Brave for Dave medalist. In the women's, Berry claimed a 2-0 win over Sunraysia, with Kerith Hill named the Brave for Dave medalist in that match. Loxton A-men's claimed a win via forfeit, with Wakery unable to take to the field. Now you're up to date. I'm Lockie Winnell.
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5: Hi, I'm Joseph Price. Neil Danaher will be honoured with a state funeral after passing away in Melbourne. The former AFL player and coach has died at 65, 13 years after being diagnosed with motor neuron disease. He was named Australian of the Year in 2025, and his charity raised more than $100 million through events like the Big Freeze. One Nation has extended its lead over the coalition to its widest margin since Angus Taylor took over from Susan Lee. A poll by Roy Morgan has indicated primary support for One Nation has reached 25.5%, and that's well ahead of the coalition's 23% of the vote. The police officers who shot dead Desi Freeman were not wearing body-worn cameras, day one of an inquest has found. Footage of the fatal confrontation was captured by the police air wing overhead, while audio was captured by a mobile phone that Freeman had set up to record. And the Pope has warned that artificial intelligence needs to be disarmed. Pope Leo says the world is in danger of normalising the exploitation of people again due to the rise of AI.
2: Game over. And the winner is the Hot Chooks. 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
5: The New South Wales Blues are sweating on hamstring scans on Mitch Moses ahead of tomorrow night's Origin opener in Sydney. Meanwhile, the Maroons have been joined in camp by Jai Arrow following his shock MND diagnosis. The AFL mid-season rookie draft will be held tonight, with injury-plagued clubs hoping to boost their stocks. The Bombers have the number one pick, followed by the Tigers and then the Eagles. And the NBA playoffs continue this morning, with the Cleveland Cavs hosting the New York Knicks, hoping to avoid a series sweep in the conference finals. That's your latest news and sports. Board.
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6: Magic weather.
1: A shower or two and partly cloudy across the Riverland today. Tomorrow a shower or two and 18. Thursday 19 and cloudy. And Friday partly cloudy and 19. Today a max of 19 degrees. And right now on the Davilliers Air Conditioned Weather Station, it's 6.
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0: I had an experience at a popular fast food chain where I felt like the person working at the window was not as friendly as they should have been.
1: And I can't stand that. Service workers need to be the best.
0: I do understand that, you know, times are changing and younger people, they don't want to, you know, have to smile for only $11 an hour. Whatever.
1: Yeah, totally. I get that.
0: But now every time I go to this place, I feel like I'm getting the same worker and we've got like this little bit of beef that's brewing.
1: Yeah.
0: And now every time I'm like exposing myself for how often I go and get myself some chicken. But I'm like preparing for what I'm going to say in my head. And it reminded me that there must be other people out there who have these scenarios in their head of people that they're secretly beefing with.
1: Oh, it consumes my life. I can't control it. You know, I know people like that as well. They just cannot change their life. That's all they think about.
0: Oh, okay. Well, that requires possibly a therapist.
1: Yeah, 100%.
0: But we want to know who you're silently beefing with.
1: You said it twice.
0: 0427 624 423. That's what we're talking about this morning. You're on Magic.

0: Homer the Hits. You are Zach and Tabby. Magic 931, 20 to 7. We want to know who you're silently beefing with today.
1: I have a story. It's a bit arrogant and selfish on my end, but I'm going to say it anyway.
0: Okay.
1: So when I was, just before I was coming to Magic 931, I was always doing comedy, and there was always this one comedy night where I wanted to try and do a hosting gig, and the person that owned it,
0: I know who this is.
1: Yeah. Never wanted to get me on as a host, and kept saying, "You're just not good enough." And then after, there were people that had been doing it for like a month that were getting hosting gigs, and I'm just like, "Mate, come on, this person's not been doing it very long."
0: Mm.
1: And then after, I ended up getting the job at Magic 931, and the whole time I was just like, "Oh, when am I going to tell him that? Oh, sorry, that, you know, my career's just gotten a little bit better than yours, mate." And the whole time I just kept thinking about scenarios and thinking about ways to say it and waiting for the right day to say it.
0: Oh, yeah.
1: And then I got to the point where in the end I was just like, do I even care enough to do this?
0: You know? Yes, you do. Let's stir the pot.
1: Yeah.
0: Bring the beef.
1: I ended up not doing it because it just would have ended up being, because he's a very condescending man. So I thought it would have ended up being like,
0: adding fuel to the fire. Yeah. What would you have gotten out of it in the end?
1: Exactly.
0: Don't be like Zach. We want to know who it is you're silently beefing with. Already got a couple of texts coming through on our text line, 0427-624-423. Someone saying, having beef with someone who always calls me just as I'm about to eat my lunch.
1: That's no good.
0: That's not good.
1: But what I was saying is, like, so you're having these imaginary fights with people. I was having that imaginary fight in my head, but I didn't bring it out into the open. That's still okay, isn't it? Do you want me to bring it out to the open?
0: That's silent beef, mate.
1: Yeah, that's what it's all about then.
0: All right.
1: Silent beef is important.
0: It's magic.

0: Magic Man 31. It's 6:45. You're with Zach and Tabby. We want to know who you're silently beefing with. Is there a person out in the Riverland who every time you see him, you're like, oh, God, I don't like you? We want to know who that person is.
1: Got one here from Joseph in Winky. Every single driver that is on the same road as me.
0: Oh, wow.
1: Yeah.
0: Settle down, Joseph.
1: I know, but I don't blame him.
0: Not many roads around Winky.
1: No, that's right.
0: Fair enough. Maybe he feels like he owns the place.
1: Yeah, maybe he drives to Adelaide a little bit and has to deal with all the Adelaide drivers.
0: True, that's terrible. I was actually stuck behind a car on my last journey to Adelaide for like a good 2 hours, and they just kept speeding up and slowing down and speeding up and slowing down. I'm like, oh my gosh. And every single time we got into the overtaking lanes, that's when they decided to go really fast so I couldn't overtake them. I'm like, what are you trying to do here?
1: Yeah, no, I've been in a car with you. You are pretty aggressive.
0: Yeah.
1: I'm not going
0: to
1: lie.
0: Heading back to the text line, Marsha saying that the girl at the cafe who never gives me a marshmallow, Marsha with the marshmallows, in my hot chocolate because I'm in my 30s.
1: Oh, what? What is wrong with that? That's she's getting ripped off more than anything.
0: Yeah.
1: Not a fan.
0: Oh, nah, I would have beef with her
1: 100%.
0: As well. I'm sure you've practiced a couple of words in their head. And then saying, the person who always makes me go to the waiting bay at McDonald's.
1: Oh.
0: Saying, continuing on, saying, everybody else goes straight through and I get parked every single time. What's with that?
1: Is it bad that I refuse to do it and just wait there? I'm like, if you can't serve me, you're not going to serve anyone else.
0: Oh, wow. Nah.
1: I'm a terrible person, aren't I?
0: You got to get into the waiting bay.
1: Fine.
0: Is there any more?
1: There's one more. This isn't very nice, though. Every time I listen to Zach and Tabby on Magic 931.
0: That's made up. You're on Magic.
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7: That's it.
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0: Yo, it's Zach and Tabby. It's Magic 931 getting into new sport and weather now. And then Tabby the Titan. So we all feeling the pinch right now?
1: Yeah, it's feeling the coldness. I'm feeling that pinch.
0: Yeah, the cold pinch. Well, it's funny you say that. It's like you almost read the run sheet.
1: I know, right?
0: I have a tight ass tip regarding winter and saving you some money.
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13: With the latest, I'm Lachie Bonhomme. A number of drivers have been handed fines and loss of licence notices in the Wakery area. Around 10:15pm Friday, a driver clocked at 144km per hour in a 110 zone on the Sturt Highway, caught the attention of police. He then returned a breath test reading of 0.120. He was reported for speeding and drink driving and was further issued a 6-month immediate loss of licence notice and had his car impounded for 28 days. Experts are warning of a rise in young people being diagnosed with bowel cancer. While it's traditionally considered an older person's disease, rates have more than doubled among young people aged 20 to 29 and tripled for those aged 30 to 39 in the last 2 decades. Medical oncologist Professor Lorraine Chantrell is calling more tailored support and research into gastrointestinal cancer.
14: And now we're seeing about 15% of our cancers are in young people. We're also seeing a very high rate of this occurrence in Australia compared to the rest of the world. So unfortunately, we are leading the world in terms of incidence of early onset GI cancers.
13: In some pleasing news, there is some evidence that screening rates in the Riverland could be higher than the national average. There's more detail to the level of debt that placed a local sports store into administration. Zorich Group, who operate 8 Sports Power stores, including one in Renmar, continue to operate under administration. Fresh details show the company has debts close to $7.9 million, with administrators reportedly looking to sell the operation as a going concern. The local store has been open for around a decade. It's currently located in the Renmar Square shopping centre. Looking at sport, Riverland Sapsars footballers will enter day 2 of a 3-day carnival today. Played in Adelaide yesterday, the local side picked up 3 wins in the Division 2 competition. Today, the local team takes on Mount Barker, Torrens River and the Southern Flurio across the day. Now you're up to date. I'm Lucky Winnell.
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16: Hi, I'm Joseph Price. Classified files have revealed that there were hotline tip-offs on Bondi shooter Sajid Akram in 2007 and 2014. A royal commission into anti-Semitism is continuing today, with scrutiny ramping up over misread flags before the massacre at the Jewish festival last year. ASIO Director General Mike Burgess was among those who gave evidence yesterday.
17: We can't be everywhere all at once. We're not all seeing and all knowing, and we don't aspire to be.
16: Labor's been asking supporters to dig deep to counter the recent rise in support for One Nation. It's begun a social media ad campaign asking for donations of between $10 and $27. It says the money will help stop the party's momentum. A new survey's found almost a quarter of Australians have been ripped off by a taxi or rideshare driver. Finder says the tricks include fake tolls and drivers pretending their meters are broken, while others take a longer than necessary route to inflate the fare. And the cost of sending snail mail is about to go up again, with Australia Post seeking to lift the price of a stamp from $1.70 to $1.85.
11: 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And the winner is the Hot Chooks. 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
16: 3 Aussies have made it through to the second round of the French Open overnight. Daria Kasatkina, Thanasi Kokkinakis and Alex de Minaur all advancing. In AFL, and Melbourne's Shane McAdam has called time on an injury-plagued career. The 30-year-old made 50 appearances for the Crows before switching to the Ds, but hadn't played since 2024. And the New South Wales Blues are sweating on scans for Mitch Moses' hamstring ahead of tomorrow night's Origin opener in Sydney. A final call on his availability will be made this morning. That's your latest news and sport.
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4: Magic weather.
19: Partly cloudy with a shower or two today across Riverland. Tomorrow, 18 with a shower or two. Thursday, cloudy and 19. And Friday, 19 and partly cloudy. Today, a max of 19 degrees. And right now at the Davilly's Air Conditioning Weather Station, it's 6.
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1: National Paper Plane Day. And Tabby, you've been doing some practicing of your paper planes.
0: Yeah, I do the very, very basic. You know, you just fold it in half, you bend the things down and away you go. But you have said that we're going to have a paper plane making competition.
1: Yeah, I think we have to. And we've got to make sure we do it away from Lockie Winner's office because you nearly got him.
0: Yeah, look, I've practiced a couple of designs because I like to upskill.
1: Of course.
0: And we kind of had a little bit of a plane crash.
1: Yeah, it was pretty crazy. It was, you know, it killed the paper as well.
0: Oh, paper's fine.
1: Paper was gone.
0: She's in one piece, yeah, but yeah, right. Nah, definitely upskilling in the paper plane department.
1: But up next, I need a Tabby the Tight Ass tip. Let us know what it's about.
0: Okay, so we're talking winter fashion. Oh. You know how the seasons change. You find yourself online shopping. You find yourself in stores a little bit more.
1: Yeah.
0: Well, I'm not saying don't shop, but this tip is all about how you shop. I'm going to let you know up next after Mariah Carey's Emotions on Magic.

0: Magic 931, Mariah Carey. God, I love that song so much. Yeah. Such a good vibe.
1: I used to like it until I met you, and then you try and hit that note, and I'm like, oh, no.
0: Tight Ass Tuesdays. I'm Tabby, the Tight Ass.
2: Hello, Tabby.
0: I've got a Tight Ass tip for you. Helping you save a couple of extra dollars in this cost of living crisis. I know as the seasons change, we all like to buy new clothes. Well, it's not that we technically like to, but we go, maybe our clothes from last season don't fit or they don't vibe with us anymore and we need some more fashion choices.
1: I can understand that.
0: I get that. I totally get that. But what you need to do is you really need to invest in your clothing so that they can last you multiple seasons. Nothing is costing you more than buying new clothes every single year and then throwing out your old stuff because it's thinned, it's torn, it's crappy quality, or it's just not your style anymore. Timeless pieces that are well made are going to be a much better investment than just buying whatever catches your eye or is currently stylish.
1: I understand that.
0: So if you need to buy some long sleeve shirts, make sure you get them in cotton, not polyester. Polyester is just plastic. It's not keeping you warm. Or like merino wool, research fabrics, make sure that you're getting something of good quality. Same goes for shoes. I know there are cheap shoe options out there, and for some people that's all that's possible.
1: The pleather.
0: Yeah. But if you can afford to get something that's a little bit more well-made or get yourself a boot that can last you multiple seasons, that's definitely going to pay off a little bit more than stuff that's not as well-made.
1: In the long run, though, you end up saving more money if you get a good quality shoe. Like, for example, I used to buy the old I had a friend that gave me a pair of RMs because he was working in the factory. And they lasted me 12 years.
0: 100%. Yeah, yeah. I've got my Doc Martens, which I've had maybe 8 years already. They aren't going anywhere.
1: The only thing I would recommend, though, is when it comes to the cotton stuff that you mentioned, don't put it in the dryer.
0: Don't put your clothes in the dryer.
1: No.
0: It'll also save you a bunch of money to not use the dryer.
1: Yes, exactly.
0: And that is your tight ass tip for today. Not about the money, money, money. You're on Magic 931.

0: Thanks to Harvey Norman Renmark. It's Magic 931. You with Zach and Tabby.
1: Guess what, Tabby?
0: What?
1: Got some breaking news.
0: Ooh, I love when we have breaking news.
1: I know, right? Brad Scott, Essendon coach, has been sacked. After a nightmare 12 months, they have only won one game out of 11. They're sitting right down on the bottom of the ladder, and they've lost their patience with him.
0: Who's making these choices? Who decides to let them get sacked?
1: I think the board have a decision in the end.
0: It's with
1: the
0: board.
1: So what always happens is they usually say, we love the coach, we're passionate about the coach, and all the players say, he's one of the greatest, and they get on board. And the second you see the players say, we love our coach, we're ready for our coach to continue with him.
0: That's when they're gone. That's it. What's his name?
1: Brad Scott, former North Melbourne coach, did okay at North Melbourne, and then they just capitulated, and now hasn't had a very good run with Essendon.
0: You've used that word a couple times this week already.
1: So he is gone.
0: Goodbye, Brad Scott.
1: Yeah, bonk, bonk.
0: It's Magic 931.
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10: Let's be frank. Australia's immigration system is broken. The numbers are too high and the standards are too low. Albo has brought in a record 1.4 million people in 3.5 years, putting pressure on housing and essential services. Australians can see the country they love changing for the worse. That's why the Coalition has announced a migration policy with Australian values at its heart, putting Australian values first, stopping system abuse, and showing a red light to radicals.
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1: Today is World Redhead Day, and we are going to celebrate those beautiful 2% people. 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You're on Magic.

0: 2001, Paul Mack, it's Magic 931, 25 past 7, thanks to Harvey Norman Renmark.
1: Can't believe that song's 25 years old.
0: Yep.
1: So it's National Redhead Day, World Redhead Day as well.
0: Shout out to the Weasleys.
1: That's right. 2% of the population are redheads, so they're a dying breed. I hope not, though. They're a beautiful bunch of people and fiery. And there is a website that I found.
0: Keep digging that hole, is that?
1: I know, right? Oh, it's going to get worse. There is a website for redheads called justforredheads.com.
0: Beautiful. Is redhead like the appropriate term? It's not derogatory?
1: I'm not sure. I thought the other ones would be derogatory. Redhead would be like basically an obvious sign. Like,
0: yeah, sure.
1: That's what they are.
0: Carry on.
1: The finest makeup for redheads on the market is this website. So this website just specifies in makeup for redheads.
0: Okay.
1: Which is all different. There's all, you've got some like sensitive eyes, like
0: I like
1: mascara.
0: That you found a website just for redhead makeup. Okay, yeah. Sure.
1: You know, you've got some new colour correcting concealer. You know, amazing, amazing products here. But this is another one
0: the
1: I found.
0: Segment, yeah.
1: I know, right? I reckon I could do my own beauty segment here.
0: Totally.
1: The next one is, last week we touched on the unvaxxed dating website.
0: Yes.
1: Well, there's actually redheaddates.com as well. And this is my funny one. It
0: People
1: says,
0: who want to carry on the bloodline.
1: Yeah, and it says here, find your ginger in crime today.
0: Oh.
1: Yes.
0: I used to go out with a guy who we called Tinder Ginger.
1: Okay.
0: Because he was a ginger that we found on Tinder.
1: Oh.
0: Yeah.
1: That's cruel.
0: But then he stole my umbrella and then everything went sour.
1: Was it a red umbrella?
0: It was a red umbrella.
1: No way.
0: Happy World Redhead Day. It's Magic 931.

0: catch my breath.
1: It's Haven. I run on your home of the hits, Magic 931. You're with Zach and Tabby. We're about to get into news, sport and weather, and then all of my practice is going to come down to the line, Zach.
2: Honestly, I am absolutely flooded in here with paper aeroplanes. You've made about 40 of them up to now.
1: I've just have rediscovered my love for origami. So, yeah, well done. Yeah, but I'm getting lost on this one plane I'm trying to make right now off this website. Fold and fly. It's giving me the craps.
2: I reckon so. If you throw that, it's going to have my eye.
1: Yeah, so. let's put that away. Let's get into news and then we'll have a paper aeroplane competition.
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4: With the latest, I'm Lucky Benoit. A driver caught more than four times the legal blood alcohol limit has been stopped in Wakery by police. Around 7 p.m. Saturday, police stopped the Mitsubishi Ute in Oliver Drive. The 39-year-old driver from Adelaide's northern suburbs returned an alleged blood alcohol reading of 0.210. He was reported for drink driving, issued a 12-month immediate loss of licence notice and had his vehicle impounded for 28 days. He'll also now be summoned to appear in the Berry Magistrates Court at a later date. Riverland Councils are backing a women's leadership sporting scholarship next year. The Marjorie Jackson Nelson Scholarship will give one local woman a year-long development opportunity to build skills, confidence and leadership in sport and recreation. Connected and Active Communities Project Officer Travis O'Shaughnessy says volunteers are vital to keeping sport and recreation going across the region. Further details can be found via Riverland Councils. Looking at sport, and Pringa remain top of the Murray Valley football ladder. Saturday, they set the tone early in their match against Brownswell to set up an eventual 19-point win. Other games Saturday saw Wunka defeat Sedan Cambray by 72 points, while the tough season for Ramco continued, going down to Murrayville by 189. Now you're up to date. Oh, I'm Lockie Whittle.
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6: Hi, I'm Joseph Price. A woman is speaking with police following the death of a child west of Brisbane overnight. A crime scene's been established after the child was found unresponsive around 11 p.m. before being declared dead at the scene. Donald Trump has used a Memorial Day address to pay tribute to the 13 American soldiers who've died in his war in Iran.
7: These incredible men and women gave their lives to ensure that the world's number one state sponsor of terror will never have a nuclear weapon. Oh, and they won't.
6: The U.S. president says negotiations to end the war are progressing nicely, but Iran says a deal is not imminent. A new group of ISIS brides could be arrested when they arrive in Australia tonight. Four women and seven children will be looking to stay in Sydney. The other two women and seven kids will continue to Melbourne. It's unclear where the charges will be laid. And two in five Australian women are now giving birth via C-section, an increase of 5% since 2020. More older women having babies, higher levels of chronic diseases and obesity are just some of the reasons for the rise.
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6: Former Maroon Jai Arrow has joined the squad in Sydney ahead of the State of Origin Series opener tomorrow. Kalen Ponga telling Nine the team had a dinner with him after announcing his MND diagnosis.
8: He shed some words and we just celebrated his career really as a Maroon. Billy got up and spoke about some of the qualities that Jai has and that we've all seen throughout the years.
6: And the AFL mid-season rookie draft will be held tonight with injury-plagued clubs hoping to boost their stocks. The Bombers have the number one pick, followed by the Tigers and then the Eagles. That's your latest news in sport.
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0: Magic weather.
2: Partly cloudy with a shower or two across the Riverland today. Tomorrow, 18 with a shower or two. Thursday, cloudy and 19. And Friday, 19 and partly cloudy. Today, a max of 19 degrees. And right now, at the Davilly's Air Conditioning Weather Station, it's 7.
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3: 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It's Magic 931's Zach and Tabby.
2: Now, after a 13-year battle with MND, Neil Danaher has finally succumbed to the beast, as he called it. I've got a little bit of a tribute, which I think it should trend. I think it's a great idea. It's got to do with the beanies. There's a lot out there.
1: The big freezers.
2: A million have been sold over the last 12 big freezers.
1: Wow.
2: So a lot of people in the Riverland probably have some as well. So get on board with it, but we'll let you know what it is next on Magic. You came in.

0: Riverlands, home of the hits. Magic 931, you with Zach and Tabby.
1: So yesterday we found the news out that Neil Danaher finally succumbed to the beast, as he called it, MMD. And it's just an absolute amazing effort that he did. He's raised $120 million since starting the whole fundraiser and everything. And he also lived almost six times longer than someone with the beast.
0: It's pretty amazing.
1: I think it had to do with, I was listening to a few of his speeches yesterday, and it had to do with basically him saying, yep, I've got this disease, but whatever, just keep going, play on.
0: Yeah.
1: And I think that's probably what caused him to probably survive so long with it.
0: Could you explain to me, because like obviously, like I know who Neil Danaher is,
1: course.
0: But why he's left behind this massive legacy.
1: Yeah.
0: Who is he? How did he become just such a pioneer in raising money for MND?
1: I think he was always a very determined, like he was a really good player, didn't play very many games, had a lot of injuries, and then became a coach and coached Melbourne in 98. They were crap in 98. And then in 1 year, they went from being the worst team by far to making the preliminary final the next year. 2 years later, they made the grand final against Essendon. So he had this determination, and he knew the drive. He had great tactics. And that is what I think made him so successful in doing this fundraising, because he just knew, get on board, get it done, make it work. And it was never going to fail the way, because it was his name with it.
0: Yeah.
1: So absolutely incredible. He actually was at West Coast as an assistant coach when he found out that he was sick.
0: Yeah.
1: And then obviously he had to stop working. But what I'm doing today is... I love an good old Facebook or Instagram trend.
0: Yeah, you become a bit trendy.
1: Yeah, the old hashtag. if you've got a beanie, get your beanie out, have a photo, chuck a selfie on, and hashtag put on your beanies.
0: Yeah.
1: As a little bit of a tribute to the absolute legend that is Neil Danaher.
0: Yeah.
1: So
0: he won't be forgotten anytime soon. And I know I already said it, but yeah, the legacy he's left behind has been absolutely life changing for so many people out there. It's a horrible, horrible disease.
1: And what I think is so ironic about it is like he must have the way he is. He must have planned the time to die, because it's just before the big freeze. It's on in 2 weeks' time.
0: Mm-hmm.
1: So the awareness that right now is probably the perfect timing for him to do it. And that's just perfect of Neil Danaher to do that. So rest in peace, Neil.
0: Rest in peace, Neil Danaher.

0: That's Home of the Hits. Magic 931. It's National Paper Plane Day today, Zach.
1: You are really embracing the National Paper Plane Day, by
0: absolutely,
1: the way.
0: Absolutely. I love to learn a new skill. I like to hyperfixate on stuff, and I've run out of macrame string, but we're in an abundance of paper here, so paper planes galore.
1: I'm going to make you get your pilot's license so you can ride in there as well.
0: Yeah. We have made 3 paper planes. You can make one if you want.
1: I will.
0: We're going to put these to the test and see which one goes the furthest. You can check out Instagram to see, I don't know, the 3 planes that I've made. The Sonic Jet, the Soaring Eagle, and Wilson. We'll put them to the test up next.
1: Wilson!
0: It's magic. This is
2: 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More Aussie than wearing your cozy because you ran out of undies. 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Either way, Ozmade is the place to hear fair dinkum Aussie music.

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15: I never knew what's coming.
3: You can get into Harvey Norman Renmark for the latest in furniture, bedding, electrical and technology.
16: It's like we keep forgetting there's a breakfast show on at the moment because we're too busy trying to make these paper planes.
17: You decided that you wanted to fold one as well. It's called the Navy Plane. It's level expert.
16: Yeah. How do you reckon it looks?
17: Oh, my crikey goodness.
16: I cannot believe.
17: This is the same one that I've made.
16: Oh, so yours is much better than mine. Mine looks like it's, so you know the Wright brothers?
17: No.
16: That were the ones that first made the planes back in the day. I reckon theirs was more advanced than this.
17: Well, we'll put them to the test up next. You got to get a picture of that on our Instagram.
16: Yeah, I think so.
17: It's magic.

0: It's the Riverlands, home of the hits, Magic 931. We've been making paper aeroplanes this morning for World Paper Plane Day. You and I, Zach, we just tried to make the Navy plane.
1: Yeah.
0: And can you just show me yours and describe what's going on there? Pick it up off the ground. It nosed, it crashed, it nosed out. Wow.
1: I don't think I was very good at it. So
0: it looks like a guinea pig.
1: It looks like a guinea pig. Wow, okay, that's a pretty... So I think I got, like, there's 13 steps on this one. I reckon I got confused at step two.
0: It's a little bit convoluted, the instructions, but this is the same plane that I made with the same instructions. Let's test them out.
1: Okay.
0: You throw it, try to aim past my head. Don't poke me in the eye.
1: All right.
0: Give it a little throw for me. The, what's it called? The Navy plane.
1: The Navy plane that's in, the it's injured about, Navy plane.
0: Take it off. Oh.
1: No,
0: oh,
1: it just...
0: backflipped a couple of times.
1: It backflipped a couple of times and then just went...
0: My turn. All right. This is my Navy plane.
1: I'm going to hold my eyes.
0: Cover your eyes. Well, you won't be able to see the result.
1: Oh, yeah.
0: Oh, it kind of did the exact same thing.
1: I reckon mine went further, to be honest.
0: It's Magic 931. We'll try and get some videos out for you.

0: You're on Magic 931 with Zach and Tabby. We finished making our paper aeroplanes. Zach, it's been a good time.
1: It has. Well, I was a little bit disappointed that it completely failed at step three for me, but I'm just not very good at folding stuff.
0: Fair enough. Yeah. Laundry, origami, paper planes, all the same stuff. But hey, we're getting into new sport and weather right now, and so you'll have a bit of extra time to play around with your paper planes before we get into TikTok Tuesday. It's magic.
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14: With the latest, I'm Lockie Winnell. More drink drivers have been stopped in the Wakery area. Around 6 p.m. Friday, the driver of a ute stopped on the Sturt Highway at Paisley, recorded a blood alcohol reading of 0.109. The 39-year-old man behind the wheel from Adelaide was issued a 6-month immediate loss of licence and will be summoned to appear in the Barry Magistrates Court at a later date. Later that night, the driver of a Toyota station wagon was clocked, travelling at 144 kilometres per hour in a 110 zone on the Sturt Highway at Stockyard Plain. The driver, a 28-year-old Wakery man, returned a blood alcohol reading of 0.120. He was reported for speeding and drink driving and issued with a 6-month immediate loss of licence notice. His car was also impounded for 28 days. There's more concerns over early onset bowel cancer. Researchers say rates among young people aged between 20 and 29 have more than doubled, while diagnosis in 30 to 39-year-olds has tripled in the past 2 decades. for the Riverland. 2010 to 2019 data revealed the region as having a diagnosis rate slightly higher than the national average. Medical oncologist Professor Lorraine Chantrell says we need to reshape care for younger cancer patients through more flexible support.
15: The health systems that we have are very, very good, but they are generally designed for people over 60 because it's still true that most people with cancer are over 60.
14: Looking at sport, and Riverland Hockey's latest round has seen solid wins for Berry. In the A men's, a 5-0 win over Sunraysia was helped by three goals from Berry's Logan Bowers. In the women's, Berry won 2-0, while Wakery v Loxton men's fixture saw a forfeit from Wakery. Now you're up to date. I'm Lockie Whittle.
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16: Hi, I'm Joseph Price. A Royal Commission into Anti-Semitism has heard there were hotline tip-offs on Bondi shooter Sajid Akram as early as 2007. The missed red flags before the massacre at the Jewish festival last year have ramped up scrutiny on security agencies. New South Wales opposition leader Kelly Sloan has told Nine it's concerning that red flags were raised a decade ago.
17: How do you grapple with that question of what if? What if that red flag had stopped them buying the guns? What if that red flag had remained?
16: The latest group of ISIS brides and their children are due back in Australia this afternoon. The six women and 14 kids are en route to Sydney and Melbourne. It's unclear how many, if any, are facing charges upon their return. The World Health Organization admits it faces an uphill battle to contain the latest Ebola outbreak in parts of Africa. So far, it's claimed 220 lives. And tributes continue for the late football legend and MND pioneer Neil Danaher, who's passed away after a 13-year battle with the disease. The 65-year-old will be honoured with a state funeral.
12: Game over. And the winner is the Hot Chooks, now available at the Berry Hotel Sip and Save drive-thru. 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
16: Another AFL coach has been sacked. Brad Scott has reportedly been shown the door by Essendon despite having a year to run on his contract. The Bombers are currently last on the AFL ladder with just one win in the past 12 months. A blow for the Socceroos just weeks out from the World Cup. Riley McGree's been ruled out of the tournament after injuring his hamstring at the weekend. And three Aussies have made it through to the second round of the French Open overnight. Daria Kasatkina, Thanasi Kokkinakis and Alex de Minaur all advancing. That's your latest news and sport.
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19: Magic weather.
20: Partly cloudy with a shower or two across the Riverland today. Tomorrow a shower or two and 18. Thursday 19 and cloudy. And Friday partly cloudy and 19. Today a max of 19 degrees. And right now at the Davilles Air Conditioning Weather Station, it's 8.
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21: Happy Tuesday morning. 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
20: Tabby, you have a TikTok Tuesday. You're back on the talks.
21: I'm back on social media. Yeah. It's not a happy place to be, but there is a creator that I've come across, and it's to do with the workplace. A little bit of workplace advice. Can't wait to share it with you up next. Also in this hour, giving you a chance to win tickets to the comedy show at Winter Wind Down Fest. So stick around for that. Right now it's Pink, Bloom Me One Last Kiss on Magic.

here on Magic 931. About to get into TikTok Tuesday, but we have to make you wait just a couple of minutes because we need our boss in for this segment. It's all about things that you can say to your boss as excuses and also things that you can use to get promoted. So why not run this past the person who's in charge of us and see if they approve of it? We'll try and get him in the studio next. It's Magic.

0: You're on Magic 931 with Zach and Tabby. I've been scrolling, so you don't have to. It's TikTok Tuesday. We tried to get our boss in for this, but wasn't prepared to come and chat with us this morning, Zach.
1: They aren't interested in this newfangled technology. They're like, no, we don't understand.
0: Don't want anything to do with TikTok
1: at all.
0: The Tok Tik.
1: Yeah, the Tok Tik.
0: Well, this one comes from a creator called the Wade Empire. There's no audio. It's just an Instagram carousel. So there's some even more new lingo for you.
1: Yeah, right.
0: And it's titled, Five Things to Say to Your Boss When They Ask Why You Were Late. Which, you know, we could use this to our advantage because they're not here, they're not listening. So you can put these ones up your sleeve.
1: And we're never late, ever.
0: Not late.
1: No.
0: Our boss is late.
1: Yeah.
0: He was meant to be a part of this segment.
1: Yeah.
0: All right. The first thing to say when your boss asks why you were late, I want you to rate these on a scale of 1 to 5.
1: Okay.
0: Mind your business.
1: Oh, that's probably a 1.
0: Why are you late? Mind your business, eh?
1: No, no good.
0: That wouldn't work?
1: Maybe 10 years into your job.
0: Things to say when your boss asks why you were late. I'm here now, aren't I?
1: Yeah, that's probably a 2 or a 3.
0: That's
1: like that
0: solid.
1: One.
0: Solid?
1: Yeah.
0: It redirects the conversation to the problem to the solution, is what Wade the Empire has said. Things to say when your boss asks why you were late. At least I showed up.
1: Yeah, that's a 3.
0: That's a good one. It reminds them that your presence alone is a contribution, is what Wade the Empire has said. We've got a couple more here. This one's my favourite. It's nice and sarcastic. Things to say when your boss asks why you were late. Good morning to you too.
1: Yeah, that's
0: 5.
1: A 4. 4 and 5, yeah.
0: It immediately establishes who was the more emotionally intelligent person in the conversation. And finally, the last one. Things to say when your boss asks why you're late. Shut up.
1: Yep, that's probably a 1. That's. I reckon the first one that you mentioned was worse though, the mind your business.
0: Mind your own business.
1: Yeah.
0: Shut up. Thank you, the Wade Empire on Instagram, for your TikTok Tuesday for today.
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1: So for the last 2-3 weeks, we've been doing the Around the World and 15K competition.
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0: Mm-hmm.
1: And it's on its last couple of days, so if you haven't put in an entry, make sure you do it today.
0: Yes.
1: Or tomorrow.
0: Around the World tickets for two plus $15,000 in spending money. You just got to head to the website. Going to hear from some of our finalists up next. You're on Magic 931.

0: 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We've been talking to a bunch of finalists for Around the World and 15K. Let's hear from them and some of the things that they had to say.
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6: Planning to go study abroad in Copenhagen, hopefully mid this year. Ooh. So I'm in the midst of, like, booking tickets at the moment. 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
0: Oh, so many great options for Around the World in 15K, but it's not too late.
7: No.
0: You can get your entries in today. 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

0: Riverland's home of the hits, Magic 931. Happy Tuesday morning, hanging out with Zach and Tabby. Hope you're having a beautiful day. It's a little cold out there right now, Zach.
1: It is 8.8 degrees.
0: 8.8, that's a lucky number. Two fat ladies.
1: It is.
0: How about that? Getting into new sport and weather right now, and then winter wind down, you might already have tickets and you want to add on the In Poor Taste comedy show. We've got double passes to give away. So 0427 624 423, get the number ready.
1: And then we're going to play a poor and proper and make sure you let us know if this thing that we say is poor or is it proper?
0: Yeah, a little bit of Bogan or Bougie, something like that. But hey, we'll get Lockie talking to you with the news. You're on Magic.
2: 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Now,
3: with the latest, I'm Lockie Bernal. The mayor of the Southern Mallee Council has voiced his frustrations as he now plans to step aside. Ron Valentine is the latest mayor to confirm they won't seek re-election, joining Mid-Murray Mayor Simone Bailey and Corunda East Murray Mayor Carolyn Phillips, who will also not contest elections. As reported in the Advertiser, Mayor Valentine pointed blame at systemic failures for blocking meaningful reform, further adding the Local Government Association had not meaningfully represented non-growth councils. We're being assured fuel supplies remain strong as confidence rises a deal to end the Middle East conflict is close. Yesterday, the Prime Minister held a national cabinet meeting to discuss the issue further. Prime Minister Albanese says the nation still holds plenty of supply.
4: 43 days of petrol is 5 days more than were there on February 28. Importantly, 38 days of diesel, which is what there was most concern about, and 31 days of jet fuel.
3: Unleaded today in the Riverland sits as low as $1.67.5 a litre. And there's calls for applications for a prominent Riverland sporting scholarship. The Riverland Marjorie Jackson Nelson Scholarship is set to provide one Riverland woman with a year-long leadership experience. The program through Sport SA was created to expand opportunities for women and girls across all levels of sport, importantly on and off the field. Funding for the program comes through the three major Riverland councils, with application details available by contacting local councils as well as council websites. Now you're up to date. I'm Lockie Whittle.
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6: Hi, I'm Joseph Price. Police have launched a homicide investigation following the death of a child near Brisbane. Emergency services found the child unresponsive at an Ipswich home last night and was declared dead at the scene. A 31-year-old woman is speaking with police. A second cohort of ISIS brides are expected to arrive down under today after leaving Syria. It's understood the 6 women and 14 kids will arrive in Sydney and Melbourne this afternoon, though it's unclear if any of them will face charges. Melbourne landmarks have lit up in honour of the late AFL great and MND pioneer Neil Danaher. The 65-year-old has lost his 13-year battle with the disease, leaving behind a mighty legacy, with his Fight MND charity raising more than $100 million since its inception. CEO Matt Tilley says he had a gift not many possess.
7: To harness the power of community. That's what Neil was about, the power of community, about saying, you're not against one of us, you're against all of us.
6: And the annual cheese rolling competition has taken place in the UK. The event sees people chase a 3-kilo cheese wheel down a steep hill.
2: Game over. And the winner is the Hot Chooks. 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
6: Blues playmaker Mitch Moses has been ruled out of tomorrow night's State of Origin series opener in Sydney. The New South Wales 5'8 has succumbed to a hamstring complaint, meaning Ethan Strange will make his State of Origin debut. Matt Burton's been rushed into the squad as a possible replacement on the bench. And Brad Scott has been sacked as Essendon coach. It's believed the Bombers have parted ways with him, despite Scott still having a year to run on his contract. The Dons are currently dead last on the ladder with just one win this season. That's your latest news and sport.
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8: Magic weather.
9: Partly cloudy with a shower or two today across the Riverland. Tomorrow, 18 with a shower or two. Thursday, cloudy and 19. And Friday, 19 and partly cloudy. Today, a max of 19 degrees. And right now, on the Davilli's Air Conditioning Weather Station, it's 11.
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1: So we've been playing this game for 3 weeks now, the Song Scramble, which is up next, and I have not gotten one right yet.
0: No, you haven't.
1: So hopefully I do get one right.
0: Three songs, I've changed the names. You will just have to try and figure out what the song is called based on its scrambled up name.
1: That's right. I honestly thought it was you scrambling up the letters and making a different word out of it. But
0: nah, no, that's way too much brain power. I'll just get creative instead. It's Somba right now. You might want to familiarise yourself with his discography.
1: The sadness.
0: One of Somba's songs is in the Song Scramble this morning.

0: 93.1 with Zach and Tabby. Happy Tuesday morning. We're playing Song Scramble, Zach. Okay. I have three songs for you. I've changed the names. Can you figure out the song that I'm talking about?
1: Well, looking at the last couple of weeks, probably not.
0: Probably
1: but we'll
0: not.
1: See how we go.
0: I feel like every week you get a little bit more familiar with our playlist and you start to learn the songs, and maybe you can put two and two together this morning. I have faith in you. All right, the first one is If Your Pockets Are Empty, It's a No From Me.
1: Okay, that's I actually got this one.
0: Yeah?
1: No Broke Boys.
0: It is No Broke Boys. Good job.
1: And also, if it was 1999, it would be No Scrubs.
0: No Scrubs. Exactly, yeah. Exactly. You're on the money there. Okay, what...
1: Well, no, I'm not because I don't have any.
0: Okay, sure. Second song, Stick Around to Boogie.
1: Stick Around to Boogie.
0: Stick Around to Boogie.
1: I'm Here to Get Lucky, the Daft Punk song.
0: No, it's not I'm Here to Get Lucky.
1: Oh, is it... Stick Around to Boogie. Is it a Boogie on the Dance Floor?
0: No, it's not that either. It's this.
1: It's not even the name of a song.
0: Oh, hold on. It's this one. You wanna
1: dance, take my hand. Oh, Shaboozy. Isn't it? Or that Mole Smith. The Shaboozy guy sometimes works with him.
0: Yeah, yeah.
1: They sometimes work together.
0: Stay If You Want to Dance by Miles Smith.
1: Oh, Stay If You Want to Dance.
0: This one is kind of like a trick question. What song is not the top or the bottom?
1: Oh, I'm thinking this is the Samba song. Is it 12 to 12?
0: Oh, my God, I totally told you a lie here. Forget about Samba. Forget about Samba.
1: Oh, you're rude.
0: I know.
1: So what was the question again now?
0: Not the top or the bottom.
1: Little box, cardboard box song.
0: What's in between the top and the bottom?
1: The middle.
0: Yeah.
1: Oh.
0: Song Scramble. Two out of three today.
1: Home wrecker.
0: Pretty good for you.
1: You're a home wrecker.
0: That's
1: for
0: the
1: doing
0: song
1: this.
0: I was. You know what? I actually did lie to you because I said we were going to do Samba and Home Wrecker was going to be the song, but I couldn't think of a different way to say Home Wrecker that wasn't mean.
1: I
0: left that one out. But well done with your Song Scramble. You're getting way better at this every single week.
1: About time.
0: It's magic.

0: 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Up next, Zach is going to give you the scenario. You'll just have to let us know on the text line if this thing is poor or proper. You're on Magic.
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14: We are less than 2 weeks away from the Winter Wind Down Festival at the Renmark Riverfront. Yes. It's going to be an amazing event. Mr. Buzzy are going to be there. And also in poor taste, we're giving tickets away to the In Poor Taste add-on. So if you've got your tickets, yeah, we're going to give it away. But what we're going to do now, right,
0: is
14: we're playing it poor and proper. We want you to know, basically this one here, poor or proper, is this
0: Is this thing poor or proper? Is it fancy or is it not?
14: Is it not fancy or is it fancy? Clear skin bottles.
0: What's that?
14: So the ones that don't have a label on it.
0: Oh.
14: Yeah.
0: Oh.
14: See, I have a different opinion on this.
0: Okay. I think that this is poor. I don't like it. I think it's fancy to have a label on there.
14: I think it's proper because, like, you know, it's going to be beautiful wine because it might be. It's hit or miss. You don't know.
0: It's a mystery.
14: Exactly.
0: Is there appeal in the mystery of the clear skin bottle? But, hey, if you want to win yourself a double pass to In-Poor Taste at Winter Wine Down, let us know. Clear skin bottles, are they poor or are they proper? 0427 624 423. You're on Magic.

0: you and Zach and Tabby. We put it out there on the text line. Pour or proper clean skin wine bottles. If you let us know, you'll win yourself a double pass to see Impour Taste at Winter Wine Down Festival.
1: I've got a few texts here. I've got one from Olivia saying, this is poor. You don't even know what wine it is.
0: Yeah, I'm in agreement with you, Olivia. I want to know what I'm drinking and if it's goon or if it's fancy.
1: Yeah, no. Dave said, this is proper. Grape growers pour their love into making these bottles.
0: If you love it, then put a label on it, Dave.
1: No, I love the risk because this is what Beth said again. This is proper. Like life, you never know what you're getting.
0: Beth, very, very fancy. Well, congrats to all three of yous. You've won. That's probably poor saying yous. You've won tickets to see Impour Taste at Winter Wine Down. We're going to wrap the show up after this. You're on Magic.

0: Wait. Happy Tuesday. You're on Magic 931 with Zach and Tabby. All thanks to the furniture experts, your locally owned Harvey Norman Renmark. We got to get out of here. We have made collectively about 9 paper planes this morning.
1: Yeah, you made 8 and I made 1 really crappy one. So
0: I'm having a really fun time
1: just launching them at me.
0: I'm trying to see how the aim's going.
1: Absolutely traumatizing. On tomorrow's show, though.
0: Yeah, tell me.
1: We've got Guess and Tell. We have Lockie Dan from the Murray Pioneer. That was right in my face, by the way. And then we've got the Murray Pioneer headline game.
0: Yes, we do.
1: Which I like. It's okay, but I just really want to read my Murray Pioneer at 6:30 in the morning, but you won't let me anymore.
0: Yeah, if you want to know what he's talking about, you can tune in tomorrow from 6. We'll talk then.
1: Stay beautiful, Riverland.
0: Bye.
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1: With the latest, I'm Lockie Winnell. A driver caught in Wakery well over the blood alcohol limit has lost his licence on the spot. Around 7pm Saturday, police stopped the Mitsubishi Ute on Ian Oliver Drive. The driver from Adelaide's northern suburbs, aged in his 30s, returned an alleged blood alcohol reading of 0.210. He was reported for drink driving, issued a 12-month immediate loss of licence notice, and had his car impounded for 28 days. He'll also now be summoned to appear in the Berry Magistrates Court at a later date. As irrigators keep a close eye on opening allocation announcements, water storage levels through the basin remain steady, according to the latest update. Recent rainfall upstream sees the key Dartmouth storage now sitting around 65%, while closer to home, Lake Victoria sits at 33%. Water releases from Lake Victoria are currently making up around 23% of the total flows to South Australia. Flows this week are forecast to sit around 3.5 gigalitres a day over the border. To mark the start of Reconciliation Week, a number of local Riverland organisations will host a morning tea event tomorrow in Berry. The Riverland branch of the Aboriginal Drug and Alcohol Council, along with the Aboriginal Community Connect and Aboriginal Sobriety Group, will host their 2026 Reconciliation Week morning tea tomorrow at 23 Cornwall Street, Berry. Organisers say all are welcome to head along and enjoy food, music, connection, as well as have a yarn about reconciliation. Looking at sport, now after four rounds of Murray Valley football, Paringa are still undefeated. They defeated Brownswell Saturday after a blistering first quarter set up a 19-point win, 9-10-64 to Brownswell's 6-9-45. Other games over the weekend saw Wonka account for Sedan Cambray, while Murrayville had a thumping win over Ramco. Murrayville able to slot 34 goals. Now you're up to date. I'm Lockie Winnell.
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5: Hi, I'm Joseph Price. The Energy Minister is defending the amount taxpayers will spend on Australia's involvement in the upcoming UN climate talks. We'll fork out almost $150 million for Chris Bowen to serve as negotiating president at the summit and also to help Pacific nations take part. Bowen telling Seven it's a lot of money, but the criticism is unfair.
6: The Liberal Party says we're only 1% of emissions, so we shouldn't bother. When we have a chance to influence 100% of emissions, they say this is terrible too. So this is very important for Australia.
5: Meanwhile, Labor's been asking supporters to dig deep to counter the recent rise in support for One Nation. It's begun a social media and ad campaign asking for donations to help stop the party's momentum. The Ebola outbreak in Central Africa has now claimed 220 lives. It comes as the World Health Organization says the outbreak is outpacing the efforts of the emergency health response. And a new survey has found almost 5 million Australians have been rorted by dodgy cab or rideshare drivers. The tricks include pretending the meter is broken to taking a longer route to inflate the fare.
0: Game over, and the winner is the Hot Chooks. 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
5: Blues coach Laurie Daly has confirmed Mitch Moses has been ruled out of tomorrow night's State of Origin opener. Scans have confirmed the playmaker is battling a minor hamstring strain. Daly says it's paved the way for Ethan Strange to make his Origin debut in the number 6 jersey.
7: Nothing major, but just too risky, only 48 hours out from a game. So Ethan Strange will start and Matty Burton will come to the bench.
5: And in the AFL, Essendon has sacked coach Brad Scott. The Bombers are currently last on the AFL ladder with just one win in the past 12 months. That's your latest news in sport.
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27: Good morning. Partly cloudy with a high chance of showers today. Tomorrow, a shower or two with a top of 18, 19 on Thursday, cloudy. And Friday, a bit of sun coming out, top of 19, partly cloudy. Today, we're heading for a top of 19 degrees. And right now at the De Villiers Air Conditioning Weather Station, it's 14.
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